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1: It's the Greg Beharrell Show. You know, if there's one thing that people are always saying to me, it's, Greg, what's something you can teach us? The reason Hamlet is depressed is because nobody recognizes him from the play. Another thing people are saying to me is, Greg Beharrell, you don't have enough news from Fresno on your radio show. And you're thinking, Greg, why would I care what's going on in Fresno? 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

0: WIRX. You know, people phone here because I'm considered a different kind of butt dial.
1: Can you hear me?
0: Yes, you are one of many voices I'm currently hearing. Oh, there's two of you there. What are you doing?
2: Do you really want to know?
0: Oh, no. I'm going to be interviewed for this true crime documentary, aren't I? Well, let me get the censor button ready. So seriously, what are you doing?
2: Rice and lentils.
0: Rice and lentils?
2: Yeah.
0: So you ate lice.
3: 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Not us. 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John Cruise? Oh, he's the voice of reason, but not too much reason. And Greg Beharrell? He's Greg. And that's all you need to know. We guarantee two things. 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
26: Lows level off around 56 tonight under mainly clear skies. Winds out of the north around 5 miles an hour. Lots of sunshine again tomorrow. High temperatures reach up to 81. I'm staff meteorologist Derek Height.
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0: It's the Greg B. Harrell Show, at Greg B. Harrell on most of the social media. If it's not that, it's at Greg B. Harrell Show. I used way too much fabric softener, and now all my clothes are getting a trophy.
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0: It's the Greg B. Harrell Show on WIRX. Everything that rocks. And you know we mean it, because we dropped the G off everything, so we could save that time to play even more of the Everything That Rocks.
1: Oh!

0: WIRX. Phone me or flown me. That's where you phone from an airplane. Floning.
1: So you're part of the young generation.
2: Yeah.
1: Can you teach me a cool saying or a term that hip young people use?
2: Maybe shred the gnar.
1: Oh, you're not supposed to pronounce the G? Okay, that's why everyone looked at me when I said gnar. Shred the gnar is a snowboarding term.
2: Yeah, it is. It just made me think of that.
1: Are you a snowboarder?
2: Yeah, I am.
1: So what do you smoke it out of, a bong or a pipe?
2: You know it's good. Both.
1: Yeah, snowboarders and pot go together like not remembering stuff and pot.
2: Duh.
1: Duh. Where are you snowboarding, the 90s?
2: No. Well, I barely made it in the 90s. I was born in 97, so.
1: Born in 97. Wow. So you probably didn't get to ask Jeeves anything.
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23: Lows level off around 56 tonight under mainly clear skies. Winds out of the north around 5 miles an hour. Lots of sunshine again tomorrow. High temperatures reach up to 81. I'm Staff Meteorologist Derek Height.
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0: 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Or flown. 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
1: Say, is this Greg?
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1: I prefer my love making the way I prefer my haircuts. We all know it's too short, but saying it out loud is only going to make things awkward.

It's the Greg V. Harrell Show on WIRX, where there's never a dull moment for your evenings. Well, I mean, except for this one right now. I mean, we really should have thought of something to say here. This is embarrassing. So...

0: WIRX. Hey, thanks to everyone who calls. It means the world. Well, okay, maybe not the world, but it definitely means a continent. So it's hot where you are?
1: Oh, it's so hot.
0: Like, is it so hot that it would only think of me as a friend?
1: I'm always excessively sweaty, so I'm kind of used to it.
0: I used to wrestle under the name Excessively Sweaty. I wasn't a bad guy, but I mean, I was. So I'm the same as you. Sometimes I think I may be more sweat than human. So please tell me your trick to hide that you're sweating.
1: You got to put a little, pillow cover thing. You got to cut that open to where it's around your midway so it catches all your sweat. It's like a pillowcase, and you just cut it open to be a long piece of cotton, and you could just pop it out, you know, when it's soaked.
0: Hold on. Cut the bottom out of a pillowcase and wear it around your stomach like sausage casing?
1: Yeah, it's under your armpit, too.
0: You're also wrapping the armpits.
1: You just put it under your armpit, and it catches all the wet.
0: The wet catcher. That sounds like a one-comic Spider-Man villain.
1: No.
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29: Lows level off around 56 tonight under mainly clear skies. Winds out of the north around 5 miles an hour. Lots of sunshine again tomorrow. High temperatures reach up to 81. I'm Staff Meteorologist Derek Height.
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23: So I reached out and I saw that I wasn't alone.
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1: You know, there's certain hairstyles that I don't think will ever come back. Like, in spite of sounding absolutely delicious, I don't think frosted tips will ever return.
2: No, neither will mullets.
1: Oh, yeah, mullets. A style that must have made hairdressers question their decisions.
2: All the mushroom cuts. That was the cool thing.
1: Oh, yeah, mushroom cuts. Made popular by 90s heartthrob Jonathan Taylor Thomas.
2: I had a poster of Jonathan Taylor Thomas in my room.
1: I'm pretty sure rooms in the 90s just came with that poster. JTT was the Bieber of the 90s.
2: He was the Bieber of our generation.
1: Yeah, gotta love Jonathan Taylor Thomas. Or as I call him for short, John Tay Tom.
2: I know, right?
3: This
0: it's
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0: the Greg
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0: 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You'll mostly be laughing at, but sometimes with...

0: WIRX. Egads, a phone call.
1: Can you hear me?
0: Yes, you are one of many voices I'm currently hearing. Oh, there's two of you there. What are you doing?
2: Do you really want to know?
0: Oh, no. I'm going to be interviewed for this true crime documentary, aren't I? Well, let me get the censor button ready. So seriously, what are you doing?
2: Rice and lentils.
0: Rice and lentils?
2: Yeah.
0: So you ate lice.
3: 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Bob and Tom, they're the engine. Brock and Kiki, pure high-octane combustible fuel. John Cruise, the driver keeping us barely on the road. And Greg Beharrell, well, he's the rando guy hanging out at the window waving at strangers. Everything that rocks, especially the people. And I think we should put Brock in the trunk. This is WIRX.
4: 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If you can drive.

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7: WIRX weather.
8: Lows level off around 56 overnight under mainly clear skies. Northerly winds around 5 miles an hour. Daytime highs approaching 81. Friday, mainly clear skies. I'm staff meteorologist Derek Height.
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0: It's the Greg B. Harrell Show. My goodness, vinyl records are back in such a massive way. And you might think, yeah, we've heard that before. 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

0: WIRX. So this is a phone call that happened. So yeah, there's that. Or this. Grammar.
1: I'm actually driving home from a long day of work.
2: Ah, so what do you do when you get home?
1: I turn on YouTube, I eat a little bit, and then I zonk out.
2: YouTube, eating, and sleeping. You could have said those three in any order, and it would be just as fun. But the eating, though. Yeah, yeah. You know, there's only one thing scarier than the boogeyman. Carbs.
1: Oh, you better believe I've put on my winter weight for several winters to come.
2: Oh, yeah. I have so much winter weight that I make snowsuits feel redundant. So what do you think you're going to watch on YouTube?
1: There was a PBS special on erecting skyscrapers, and it's just absolutely fascinating.
2: Oh, I should watch that. I don't have any experience with erections.
1: Sorry, man. I'm in the same corner with you.
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0: 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When they make tube tops, what do they do with all the shoulders and sleeves? I like to close every show by writing a little something in my diary. So here we go. Dear Diary, Greg Beharrell here. Check yourself before you wreck yourself is good advice. But I'd also recommend check yourself after you wreck yourself. Maybe survey the damage with a notepad. Thanks for listening, everybody.
1: 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Everything that rocks.
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0: 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But don't worry, we're gonna end it with a bang party with us. Wait, hold on. Bang party? That can't be right. I think there's supposed to be a period between bang and party. Let me try it here. We're gonna end it with a bang party with us. Okay, yeah, that sounds way better. Thursday, August 27th at the Grand Hotel in Buchanan from 5 to 6:45 p.m. with a final giveaway happening right after. 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The Screaming Yellow Summer Giveaway Party with a last chance qualifier. Thursday, August 27th at the Grant Hotel in Buchanan. 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
4: Lowest level off around 56
5: overnight
4: under mainly clear skies.
5: Northerly winds
4: around 5 miles an hour. Daytime highs approaching 81
5: Friday.
4: Mainly clear skies.
5: I'm staff meteorologist Derek Height.
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5: WIRX weather.
6: Lows level off around 56 overnight under partly cloudy skies. Northerly winds around 5 miles an hour. Daytime highs approaching 81. Friday, mainly clear skies. I'm staff meteorologist Derek Height.
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I said, are you gonna be my girl? It's a 1, 2, 3, take my hand and come with me, because you look so fine that I really wanna make you mine. I said, you look so fine that I really wanna make you mine. 4, 5, 6, come on and get your kicks. Now you don't need a

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8: Lowest level off around 56 overnight under partly cloudy skies. Northerly winds around 5 miles an hour. Daytime highs approaching 81. Friday, mainly clear skies. I'm staff meteorologist Derek Height.
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0: 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Most rock stations are one big yawn fest. We're WIRX, the soundtrack to your next semi-bad decision. Bob and Tom, hey, do we gotta say anything else? Brock and Kiki, like your best friends. Well, if your best friends were sex addicts that like to rock... hold on. I mean, if your best friends basically had no filter. John Crowes, a voice so cool, your sunglasses will get jealous. And Greg Beharrell, a comedic genius. Or just crazy, you decide. Everything that rocks, these are the people that will rock your radio. Everything that rocks, including the people behind the mic. This is WIRX.
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4: WIRX weather.
5: Lowest level off around 56 overnight under partly cloudy skies. Northerly winds around 5 miles an hour. Daytime highs approaching 81 Friday. Mainly clear skies. I'm staff meteorologist Derek Height.
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2: WIRX weather.
3: Lows level off around 56 overnight under partly cloudy skies. Winds out of the north around 5 miles an hour. High temperatures reach up to 81 Friday, mainly clear. I'm staff meteorologist Derek Height.
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5: Overnight,
4: under clear skies, winds out of the north around 5 miles an hour. Bright sunshine expected again Friday. High temperatures reach up to 81. I'm staff meteorologist Derek Height.
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9: Lows around 56.
10: Overnight,
9: under clear skies,
10: winds out of the north
9: around 5 miles an hour.
10: Bright sunshine expected again
9: Friday.
10: High temperatures reach up to 81. I'm staff meteorologist Derek Height.
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0: Another long set of rock is next on WIRX. Everything that rocks. Most rock stations are a safe ride on cruise control. We're WIRX and we're more like a race car with no brakes. Bob and Tom, they're the engine. Brock and Kiki, pure high-octane combustible fuel. John Cruz, the driver keeping us barely on the road. And Greg Beharrell, well, he's the rando guy hanging out at the window waving at strangers.
1: Let's go!
0: Everything that rocks, especially the people. And I think we should put Brock in the trunk. This is WIRX.
2: 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Some have even given up their beer money just to get a taste. Just what is this highly addictive brain-altering snack? It's the Munchie of the Month at Henry's Hamburgers. This month, the Munchie is... spicy cheese curds.
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10: Overnight,
9: under clear skies, winds out of the north around 5 miles an hour. Bright sunshine expected again Friday. High temperatures reach up to 81. I'm staff meteorologist Derek Hite.

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3: High temperatures reach up to 81 today under clear skies. Winds out of the northeast around 5 miles an hour. Mainly clear skies tonight. Lows dip down to about 59. I'm staff meteorologist Derek Height.
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0: This is the sound of a job interview with a conventional high school graduate.
2: Impressive resume. I think you'd be an excellent fit for this position. When would you be able to start?
0: And this is the sound of a job interview with a graduate of Berrien Springs Discovery Academy.
2: Impressive resume. I think you'd be an excellent fit for this position. When would you be able to start?
0: Parents who are unsure of their kids going back to school in a traditional school setting can see them excel at Berrien Springs Discovery Academy, who has provided this program for over 20 years. 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
7: High temperatures reach up to 81 today under clear skies. Winds out of the northeast around 5 miles an hour. Mainly clear skies tonight. Lows dip down to about 59. I'm staff meteorologist Derek Height.
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Well, the screaming yellow summer is almost over. But don't worry, we're gonna end it with a bang party with us. Wait, hold on. Bang party? That can't be right. I think there's supposed to be a period between bang and party. Let me try it here. We're gonna end it with a bang party with us. Okay, yeah, that sounds way better. Thursday, August 27th at the Grand Hotel in Buchanan from 5 to 6:45 p.m. with the final giveaway happening right after. This is your absolute last chance to qualify. 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
8: WIRX weather.
9: High temperatures reach up to 81 today under clear skies. Winds out of the northeast around 5 miles an hour. Mainly clear skies tonight. Lows dip down to about 59. I'm staff meteorologist Derek Height.
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0: next on WIRX. Bob and Tom in the morning, John Cruise during the day, Brock and Kiki in the afternoon, and Greg Beharrell at night. We're WIRX. Everything that rocks.
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11: High temperatures reach up to 81 today under clear skies. Winds out of the northeast around 5 miles an hour. Mainly clear skies tonight. Lows dip down to about 59. I'm staff meteorologist Derek Height.
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5: Hi.
4: There's Josh Arnold.
6: Hi there.
4: There's Ace Cosby.
7: Hello.
4: Pat Godwin on assignment. Hello, Tom. How are you?
8: Good. Coming up starting in a couple of weeks, we're bringing it back. It's going to be our celebration of professional football with the Bob and Tom Pigskin Picks program. Brought to you by our buddy Steven Singer at IHateStevenSinger.com, Steven Singer Jewelers. Each week, a $500 gift card. Get something nice for your man or for your lady. So pay attention. And Mr. McGee will be each week hosting the special event we call the Shoe-In of the Week involving NFL picks. Very exciting stuff.
6: You're going to have a good year, Chick.
4: Yeah, no problem.
8: I think so. I
6: mean, you always hover around 500.
4: Always.
8: You got to land above 500.
4: I know, to make money. Yeah, and not get your arms broke.
8: Yeah, okay.
4: Broken? Arms broken or broke?
6: One arm is broken. Two arms are broke.
4: Okay.
8: Okay.
6: Kids, tell your teachers that today.
8: Okay, that's a good one.
4: Dear Bob and Tom Show, just wanted to remind you that 10 years ago yesterday, August 27th, the thunder god Thor decided to smite 323 reindeer up on the Hardanger Vidda mountain plateau in Norway.
5: Oh, yeah.
4: A single lightning bolt did the deed. To this day, no one's sure what the reindeer did to incur such a wrath.
6: Right.
4: But by all accounts, Norwegians seem to agree that the reindeers deserved it.
6: Oh, boy. And if I remember correctly, you said that Santa had stumbled upon
4: this. Santa came up and said, ho, ho, ho, my God.
8: Someone had to remind us of that awful story.
6: That story, it did take this show by storm for
4: you know
6: at least
4: what?
6: A day.
4: Of all the things you say in an effort to be funny, I did the quotes with my fingers, funny. You take this reindeer joy away.
6: That is
4: me.
6: One of those weird things. Those reindeer just feasting on a mountainside.
5: Not bothering anybody.
6: No
4: but no. This, you know what this is, Tom? This is nature.
6: Right.
5: Yeah.
6: As peaceful and serene a moment as you could ever come upon.
4: Exactly.
8: Now here's the story.
6: And all of a sudden, zap.
8: Agency spokesman for the Norwegian Environment Agency.
7: First of all, thank you for coming to the press conference.
8: He released images showing the carcasses scattered across a small area of a mountain plateau. Wow.
6: As the letter writer asks, what did they do to incur the wrath?
4: All Norwegians agree the reindeer deserved it.
8: Wow. No. Well, at least Rudolph's nose was fully charged.
4: Ready to go.
8: That'll be handy come December. You know what they say, nothing glows like a deer.
4: Do you do the whole thing? Nothing glows like a deer. Do you do the whole thing, like the cookie and carrot for the reindeers? Or?
8: Oh, yeah.
4: Okay.
5: Do you put glitter in it, make the reindeer mixture?
8: We have a special plate for this.
4: Yeah. No kidding.
8: Yeah. Oh, yeah.
5: We did that, too.
8: But now we haven't gotten that stuff out yet.
5: Well, of course not.
6: Yeah, no.
8: The pumpkin spice is out. It's August still.
6: That doesn't mean we have to go overboard.
5: They call it Summerween. Have you heard of that?
8: No, but I hate it.
5: Summerween is now what's happening. People are already decorating and buying all their Halloween decorations in August.
4: Oh, I thought you meant between.
5: So it's become a thing. No.
8: At least Summerween. They're not using the
6: makes
8: word
6: me feel fine.
8: Maxing, which is my new hated word.
6: Oh, I like Halloween maxing. Yeah. That's what I'm going to do.
5: Are you? Have you started decorating for Halloween? Well, you kind of decorate year-round, don't you?
6: I've got a couple things that could be considered Halloween-ish year-round.
4: Right. What a freak.
5: No, he's not.
6: I'm a damned weirdo.
4: You're on a...
8: What have you got?
4: You better be on a list.
8: Give me an example.
6: There's a Jason mask flower pot.
8: Jason Mask flower pot. Oh, I remember. I saw that. In this week's issue of Vagina Repellent.
4: No, it's in Architectural Digest. I thought.
5: Do you have a plant in there? It's like a planter that you use year round.
6: This is one of the dumber things I've ever done in my life.
4: Uh huh.
6: I was excited about it. I saw it on Amazon. It's a flower. It's a Jason Mask head.
5: Yeah.
6: With a flower come out of the top. I ordered it. It arrived. The plant looked great.
4: Yeah.
6: I went, I better water this. That plant couldn't be more fake.
4: Oh, no.
6: I poured water on it. And the water, there were like rocks in it and stuff.
5: Sure.
6: And they're all glued together. I just didn't know. And so the water just hit the rocks and just splattered all over. And I felt it's as rubber as anything.
5: Is that like a succulent?
6: Why did I think Amazon was going to ship me a fresh plant with rocks in it?
8: Do you still have it?
5: Actually, they will.
6: Oh, yeah.
8: Oh,
6: yeah.
8: Okay, nice.
4: I think we have, we might have an example of your Jason flower mask or your flower pot.
6: Yeah, it looks like just a little succulent that comes out of it.
4: Yeah. All right. Yeah, this is a succulent, and it's a hockey mask?
6: Yeah.
4: Yeah, mm-hmm. Yeah. Okay.
6: And that's in my, that's my living room.
8: And year round.
6: Yeah.
5: Well, why wouldn't you keep it up year-round?
4: So you just glance at it, it doesn't get your attention right away?
6: Does not. You would barely, it's kind of on a shelf against the wall. You wouldn't
5: notice.
6: Or it's actually on like a lamp shelf thing, but you wouldn't notice it.
4: Oh, nice.
6: Yeah. Until you were kind of looking around.
5: What's the second thing? Oh, is that it?
6: That is it.
5: Oh.
6: Yeah.
4: There you go.
6: I tried watering that.
8: I can see why. It looks good.
5: Uh-huh.
4: That's
8: Once
4: wonderful.
8: Again, it's a Jason Mask vase.
6: Yeah.
4: Do you feel that passionate about any, other than your children, passionate about anything, any fandom that you can share?
8: No.
4: No. Yeah, I didn't think so.
8: I mean, do you have a... Would you get a version of that if it were a Washington Football Club
4: Absolutely.
8: Base?
4: Absolutely.
6: Like a helmet?
4: Yeah.
5: Yeah, that would be cool.
8: A helmet planter? That isn't a bad idea.
5: That's probably out there.
6: It must. I hope so. Yeah, if not, they're leaving money on the table.
8: And you could make one.
4: I redid
8: get a Sawzall, cut the top off.
4: And redid the redid the powder room, and I just yesterday put a little Redskins mini helmet up on a shelf.
6: Oh, cool.
8: Now, is it the Commanders or Redskins?
4: Redskins.
8: Okay, it's the classic? Okay.
4: Or Washington Football Team.
8: Okay.
4: I don't recognize that other name.
8: Okay. much the same way I don't recognize the new name for UFOs. What do they call them now, allegedly?
6: UPAs.
8: UPA?
6: Or UPIs. What is it? Unidentified flying, or aerial phenomenon, something like that.
4: No, I think they're spelling flying with PH.
6: Okay. Oh, that's right. Yeah.
8: We have a UFO story on the way and more when we return to the O'Reilly Auto Parts Studios. 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
4: Hey, welcome back to the Bob and Tom Show in the O'Reilly Auto Parts Studios. At the news desk, it's Christy Lee.
5: Hello.
4: There's Josh Arnold.
6: You know how to defend a pick, too, right? When somebody goes to poke your eye.
8: Three Stooges style?
4: You put your hand up.
6: Right.
4: Is that perpendicular?
8: Yeah.
4: There's Ace Cosby.
8: It's like you've given yourself a big nose.
4: Yeah, it's like... Hello, Tom. How's things over there in Tom world?
8: They used to give us all a warning when we were kids, and they would show the Three Stooges, and they'd go, "Now, don't do this.
26: Yeah, please. Please don't poke the eyes of your friend."
8: Yeah, that was a little kind of harsh.
5: You are so boys.
4: I'm wondering
5: boyish.
4: How, when they wrote those hilarious movies, how did they write that on the page? Then Mo...
6: I don't know.
4: Curly in the eyes or whatever.
6: Because those scripts could have been 90 pages long for a 10-minute short if they really mapped out every...
5: Oh, you think a lot of that was ad-libbed? You think?
6: A lot of it was practiced during vaudeville.
8: But there were occasional concussions and other...
4: We used to watch Three Stooges and Our Gang Friday night before a team building on the football team.
6: Right.
4: And the only Three Stooges I laughed at. Turned out, I read later that Mo actually broke two ribs when he landed on a chair.
6: And you can YouTube that. Just look up Three Stooges scene where Mo breaks ribs, and the fall is exquisite.
4: It's hilarious. It was worth every rib that was broken. Yeah.
8: Let's see now. We're going to go through a couple more letters before we get to the sports page, apparently.
4: Okay, go right ahead.
8: Well, this is a nice one. We have posted our interview with Dolly Parton from several years ago, and this is from Judy. She says, thanks for posting it. It was really funny. She was a great, exceptional, delightful person. Must have been a fantastic day for all of you. Thanks, Judy. You can
4: Judy.
8: This weekend you can hear the entire interview at Bob and Tom 24/7. Just go to bobandtom.com, click on Listen, and you can hear it. It's going to air many, many times. Coming up this weekend. So also, I think it's on one of the podcasts. We've got some cool stuff posted. We're, by the way, doing a nice update on the VIP. Got a big thing coming that way. I can give you a little bit of a hint. I'll just say there's something nice coming there.
5: Okay.
8: So if you get a chance, go to bobandtom.com this weekend. But you can hear it when we chatted with Dolly. And everybody says the same thing. If you ask anybody that worked here, whenever somebody says, who's the nicest really famous person you've ever had on the show, the answer, Dolly Parton.
4: It's Joe Theismann. Oh.
8: Joe is also nice.
4: To me,
8: yes. Yeah, Dolly was great. So now we are going to turn that way and go to the sports page.
4: 2 days after the Southeastern Conference, the Big Ten and the Big 12, well, this concerns the SEC, passed a rule barring players from returning to college from the pros. A Texas judge has put that rule on hold in a case involving more than 40 players. The latest piece of news in what has turned into a confusing legal week, wrangling back and forth over the NCAA's new five-year eligibility rule. The rule does not apply to college players who exhausted their fourth year of eligibility last spring. Many are suing across the country to be allowed to play that fifth year.
26: I'm going
4: to
26: sue you.
4: That's right.
8: Have they done a movie where some guy tries to disguise himself as a younger man and goes out and tries to play college football
4: sure,
8: or something?
4: I think, yeah. Absolutely. Yeah. Like nine or ten times.
8: Yeah, I think anybody should be able to go back. Why not? Even if you played in the NFL for 10 years, they're all pros now. Let's face it. So
4: I guess.
8: Why not?
4: It feels icky, but okay. Whatever you say, Tom.
8: Why not?
5: Why not?
4: That's the strongest argument you've got.
8: Yeah.
4: Why not?
8: I mean,
5: you're the guy that likes things seasonally. Shouldn't college just be college age kids playing college ball?
8: Really? What do you tell me next? They're going to have to go to class?
5: Yeah.
4: Okay. Are you saying they don't go to class?
5: They go to class.
8: Sure they do.
4: They study on the bus?
26: Yes.
4: They study pregame?
26: How many times does a college football coach, I mean, it happens probably 1,000 times a week.
4: Yep.
26: Put that book away and get on the field.
4: Yes.
26: Yeah.
4: Will you please concentrate on the game? I don't care if you have a calculus final.
26: And those coaches already have it tough anyway. All the school funding goes to the arts.
4: Right.
8: Yeah.
26: They have to...
8: Hey, yes. Hey, Johnson, I know you're driving a loaner Mercedes today because they're putting the new wheels on your
4: murdered
8: 26
4: out.
8: Mercedes, but they're already pros in college. Christian.
4: I say it's about time
5: but it just
4: college football
5: funny.
4: Coaches get paid. That's what I say.
26: Yes.
4: Daggone it. From golf, Min-Woo Lee has made a debut at the Tour Championship. He shot a bogey-free 62 at East Lake. That matches his career low on the PGA Tour. Oh. Gives him a two-shot lead over Victor Hovland, who is a double agent from the country of Trebekia.
8: How many people do you know who Bogart is anymore?
4: Oh, 3%. Maybe.
8: Christy, have you ever seen a Humphrey Bogart movie?
5: Of course.
4: The over-under is 11%.
5: Casablanca?
8: There you go.
26: You seen My Fair Lady?
5: It's not in My Fair Lady.
26: Oh, sorry. No, what's the one I'm thinking of? He's on the boat with Catherine Hepburn.
5: Oh, the Safari...
26: African Queen.
5: Thank you. Have you seen that one?
4: He's in The French Connection, too.
26: Yeah, oh, yeah. Yes. He has a cameo as a cashier. Yeah.
8: African Queen, that's the one with RuPaul?
5: Oh, geez.
26: That's the remake.
8: I just enjoyed it.
26: That's a fair joke.
5: Isn't he in The Maltese Falcon?
26: RuPaul would like that joke.
4: I think RuPaul would like
26: that
4: joke.
8: The Maltese Falcon, one of the greatest movies ever made.
5: I like Humphrey Bogart. I'm a fan.
4: Are you?
8: I told you.
4: You are the Falcon bunch, aren't you?
5: He
4: you
5: is.
4: Don't say Falcon. You say Falcon.
5: Falcon.
4: Because you think it sounds snooty.
8: Like no, Falcon. It's because that's what Sidney Greenstreet says.
5: Who's Sidney Greenstreet?
26: Oh, you know him.
8: He's the fat man.
26: He was in Casablanca.
5: Like oh, that guy.
8: And Peter Lorre.
5: Yeah.
4: Well, Mr. Spade.
8: Yeah, that's what a great movie. When I was in college, I actually had a full-size Maltese Falcon.
5: Did you?
26: No kidding. Yeah.
5: Do you use it as a bookend?
8: I just had it in my room.
5: Okay.
8: It was cool.
4: Did any conquests come back to your place and were turned on by you having that?
8: Who knows?
4: Really?
8: Something worked. God knows
26: I'll
8: what it
26: Lauren.
8: Was.
26: I'll be Lauren. You be Humph. She said Humph.
8: That in my 48-star flag. Got lost somewhere.
26: Was it a legit 48-star flag?
8: Oh, not only it was incredibly legit.
26: Oh, dude!
4: What'd you do with it?
8: It was I had taken the PATH train to Hoboken, New Jersey.
4: Uh huh.
8: And this was the flag that had been over City Hall
4: in Hoboken.
8: And it would have covered, it was about 10 feet by 20 feet. It was gigantic.
26: Where'd that end up?
4: How did you? I don't know.
8: I probably went out for.
5: Went out for coffee and took the dog out,
8: came back, and was probably in a dumpster.
26: That's a museum piece.
4: How did you get the flag?
8: I bought it.
4: You bought it
8: at an antique store. Absolutely. Oh. It was cool.
26: Hmm. Yeah.
8: And I had a.
4: What kind of a teenager buys?
8: I wish I had a photograph. I had a hanging next to one of the giant stars. I had a huge Nixon's the one. Button from 1960.
5: So you did this while you were a teenager?
8: No, I was in college.
5: Oh.
4: I had a Nixon's the one.
8: But when, this, when, this is when he ran against Kennedy.
4: Because.
8: One of the really old ones.
4: No, this is in 67 when he went on the whistle stop tour and stopped it. The train stopped in London, Ohio.
26: No kidding.
4: We lost our minds.
8: I had a giant one that I got at an antique store. It was great. I picture a dick there.
4: Tricky dick.
26: Before you sweated on television?
8: I am not a crook.
26: Boy, can you imagine that? You lose a presidential election because you sweated during a debate.
4: Yeah.
8: Did you know that he and that Jack Kennedy and Richard Nixon were good friends when they were in Congress?
4: And people who listened to that debate on the radio thought for sure Nixon won.
26: Right.
4: Yeah.
26: Yeah.
8: But now, coming up in sports, what have you got over there?
4: NFL preseason action last night. It wraps up tonight with the Washington football team visiting the Baltimore Ravens. We've also got WNBA action last night and a story about Caitlin Clark and a world record involving Poland.
26: Ah,
8: and not bowling.
26: Oh.
4: Is that right?
8: I had to be done. Come on.
4: I love a good Polish joke. I really do.
26: You know, I had at the I went to a state fair recently and had a delicious Polish sausage.
4: Oh, really?
26: It was a hamburger.
4: Really?
8: See, the sincerity with which you delivered that, I thought he really did have a. I thought he was trying to, get back to the level playing field.
4: How did that start?
26: I have no idea.
8: And when we come back, Chick's going to auction off. He's got two incredibly good seats for the NFL Pro Bowl this year.
5: Oh.
8: Starting price $1,000 a seat. They're right there on the 50.
4: No. You just give me your credit card number. I'll take care of it.
8: Okay. Tell me more, Chick.
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7: Good morning, I'm Jim Irizarry. NIPSCO and its charitable foundation are putting $2 million into local storm relief. The money will go to area foundations and nonprofits to help families with food, housing, and other needs. NIPSCO is also suspending electric shutoffs for non-payment and pausing collections through September 30th to give customers extra time and flexibility after August's severe storms. Benton Harbor City Commissioners are considering resuming the fluoridation of the city's water. It stopped adding fluoride to water during the city's lead water line crisis a few years ago. The Michigan Department of Environment, Great Lakes, and Energy previously provided the city with a grant to support fluoridation. The full city commission could consider the resumption at its next meeting. The Chief Elected Officials Board that oversees Kinexus could meet next week to discuss a change in leadership at the organization. Kinexus President Todd Gustafson announced this month that he'll be stepping down effective September 8th after 21 years with the group. Meanwhile, Berrien County Corporate Counsel Thaddeus Hackworth said his inquiry into the agency's records continues, and he should have a report on findings and recommendations for the county board soon. The ACC passed a resolution Thursday banning professionals from returning to college in football, plus men's and women's basketball, joining the other Power Four conferences in setting forth eligibility enforcement. The resolution passed unanimously and includes players who had previously declared for the NFL, NBA, or WNBA drafts and did not withdraw before those leagues' respective drafts. 2 days after the SEC passed a rule barring players from returning to the league from the pros, a Texas judge put that rule on hold Thursday in a case involving more than 40 players. The order said nothing of the other Power Four conferences.
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10: Mostly sunny skies today. Nice and quiet, but definitely warm. 80 degrees this afternoon for the high. We'll be in the 70s with dry conditions for football tonight, and then clear skies overnight drop us down to 57. Tomorrow, mix of the sun and clouds with a high of 82. There is a chance of rain by Saturday evening. I'm Chief Meteorologist Carrie Pujol.
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4: Watch out! We're in the O'Reilly Auto Parts Studios. It's the Bob and Tom Show. What the hell was that?
5: That was my lion sound.
4: There's Christy Lee making a lion sound. That is Tom live sneezing. He can't.
26: You could have heard, even if you're not listening to the radio.
4: I have two questions.
26: You would have heard it.
4: That's Josh Arnold. That's Ace Cosby. He contends.
8: I turned my mic off.
5: Well.
8: I turned around.
4: We could have heard you if you'd been in your car in the parking lot.
5: Yeah, that's true.
26: That was one of the louder ones. It came with a sonic boom.
4: I have two. Why does this bother me? And Tom cannot yawn, sneeze, belch in any sort of muted way. It's all...
26: I can't criticize him too much because, you know, I'm sort of just below him. Like, if there's a ladder...
8: Oh, you are below me.
26: If there's a ladder... if there's a ladder of noisy expulsions,
4: yeah.
26: I'm on the rung below Tom.
4: Like,
5: are you really?
26: You've heard me sneeze and, you
8: that's,
26: know...
8: That's my favorite line in the movie, My Favorite Year. Remember, they're in the high rise, and the two guys are climbing, and...
4: On a balcony.
8: The conversation, yes. He goes... They're below us. Of course, they're beneath us. Of course, they're beneath us. They're actors.
5: I recently met an adult male who can't spit.
26: I don't understand.
5: He can't, like, when you like brush your teeth and you spit the toothpaste out. He doesn't spit.
4: How does he get rid of it?
26: What's
5: he
26: going on?
5: He just opens his mouth and it just kind of comes out.
26: Oh,
5: just yeah.
26: Now. Does he have trouble? I'm not going this route.
4: No, I
8: know that. No, that's the obvious joke. Don't go there.
4: Does he have a sister?
26: It's a legit question.
8: That's about the cleanest joke. That's very good.
26: Does he have trouble?
8: That did not get the laugh it deserved.
26: Okay, so he can't.
5: He never learned to spit.
26: The reason I'm asking is certain pharmaceuticals can make that difficult, swallowing and spitting.
5: No, he just said he never learned, even as a little kid.
26: Kathy Bates never taught him on the side of a ship?
5: Apparently not.
8: Hmm. Okay. Well, Christy, it's a quiz time.
5: Yes, I will take your quiz.
8: What is it? Audio quiz? Here we go.
4: I don't know.
8: Stand by.

0: He just said he never learned.
1: Oh.
0: Even as a little kid.
1: Kathy Bates never taught him on the side of a ship?
0: Apparently not.
2: Okay. Well, Christy, it's a quiz time.
0: Yes,

0: See? Not bad.
1: I agree.
0: It's got a different feel. He said he didn't just copy it.
2: That can't be right. Is it Eric Gales? I've been saying Eric Gale
0: the guitar player?
2: G-A-L-E, right?
0: I think so.
1: Who did he play guitar for?
2: The Eric Gale band.
0: Stuff and Stingray.
1: Just one of those guys?
0: Yeah. Session guy.
1: I see.
0: I think by memory. Well, let's move forward here. Once again, I don't know how we got on the Engelbert Humperdinck thing.
1: You brought him.
0: Maybe I did
1: you
0: that.
1: You started singing a song.
0: Oh, that's right. Yeah. Chick,
3: I did.
0: Yeah, I said after the stealing because the Simply Safe thing is designed to.
1: Well, thank you for introducing us to Engelbert's new. I scoffed and balked and.
3: As we all did.
1: And chided.
2: And yes, now, you did chime.
1: Yeah.
3: I think I'm not going to listen, but you go right ahead.
1: I like some of it, but I like an old guy who just sounds real. I like that.
3: Yeah.
0: See if we can get Engelbert in the horn.
1: No, we don't need to do that. We can just enjoy the music.
2: Boy, that would be. Crazy. What?
1: Yeah.
2: What?
0: We've had Shatner on. He's 90. He sounded great.
1: Is this my grandson?
2: What?
0: Okay. All right. Well, thanks, Engelbert. Appreciate it.
2: You stole from me last time you were here. Son of a...
0: What's coming up in sports?
2: NFL preseason action, including the Raiders and Fernando playing quarterback last night. Caitlin Clark.
4: Did I ever tell you about the time I got knuckle deep in Ann Murray?
2: She was
1: Engelbert.
2: I called her my snowbird.
1: Please, Engelbert.
0: Knuckle deep in Ann Murray. Now we have to apologize to Ann Murray.
3: And she's still alive.
1: She needs to apologize to us.
2: Yeah.
1: I think I blame her for the tariffs.
2: The single greatest hoax played on the American public.
3: Yeah, she's still alive. She's 81.
0: Get her on the phone.
2: She's much younger than I thought.
0: What was her hit?
1: Then she can tell us the story. Did I ever tell you about the time Engelbert Humperdinck got knuckle deep?
0: Okay, thanks. I
2: felt
0: apologies
2: like a
0: all around.
2: Hand puppet. You feel the need to apologize to Ann Murray. What's wrong with you? It's okay to make fun of Ann Murray.
0: Okay. Sure, she's a lovely lady.
2: Good God.
1: I bet she is a lovely lady.
0: Let's move forward here.
2: You're going to make fun of a flood, but you're not going to.
1: Yeah.
3: No joke.
2: Make Ann Murray upset.
3: Yeah.
0: All I said was.
2: What the hell's wrong with you?
3: Don't
2: say it again.
1: Why did you remind him?
0: Important
3: God.
0: To cut through rebar.
3: You have no empathy at all.
2: Except for Ann Murray. Don't know. She's an American treasure. But she's Canadian, okay?
0: Okay, well. Now, coming up, speaking of Canadians, we're going to talk with Gil Moore. He is the drummer for the great band Triumph. We're also going to have Hooker the Cooker stop by. Just Hooker. I just saw her in the hallway. She's here. And I'm not sure if what the plan is, but apparently there's food.
1: I
0: in
1: saw
0: the
1: her
0: table.
1: Cooking or carrying an air fryer.
3: So. Ooh, I like that.
2: Yeah. Oh, yeah.
0: Okay, very good. We're going to return to the O'Reilly Auto Parts Studios. 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
7: Good morning, I'm Jim Irizarry. The Elkhart City Council voted unanimously on Thursday to approve a moratorium for data centers and battery storage facility projects in the city. The moratorium will last until December of 2027. Mayor Rod Roberson said he supports the council's decision and that the moratorium is not meant to stop tech development entirely. Councilman Aaron Mishler said any future development must protect the city's water and electricity resources. The southwest portion of Mishawaka was in the dark early yesterday afternoon after a power outage. It involved the Logan Street substation serving from the 12th Street area south to Dragoon Trail. By 2 p.m., power had been restored. City officials did not say what caused the outage. Amtrak is proposing moving their St. Joseph station to the west side of the tracks. Multiple proposals have been made to St. Joseph city officials about changes Amtrak plans to make to the building they share with Silver Beach Pizza. Amtrak officials say changes need to be made to make it more ADA compliant by 2029. The consensus pick among the city and Amtrak is to relocate the station to the west side of the tracks across from Silver Beach Pizza. No action on Thursday for the Chicago Cubs, Chicago White Sox, or Detroit Tigers. The Cubs host Cincinnati this weekend with today's first pitch at 2:20. The Tigers host the Los Angeles Dodgers at 6:40 tonight. It's the first time that former Tigers ace Tarek Skubal will face his old club. The White Sox start their weekend series in Minnesota against the Twins at 8:10. The South Bend Cubs were shut out for the eighth time this season, falling 9-0 to Wisconsin last night in Appleton. The series continues this weekend with first pitch at 7:40 tonight and tomorrow night, and at 2:10 in the afternoon on Sunday. 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
9: Mostly sunny skies today. Nice and quiet, but definitely warm. 80 degrees this afternoon for the high. We'll be in the 70s with dry conditions for football tonight, and then clear skies overnight drop us down to 57. Tomorrow, mix of the sun and clouds with a high of 82. There is a chance of rain by Saturday evening. I'm Chief Meteorologist Carrie Pujol.
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3: Hi.
2: Hello, Josh Arnold.
4: Hi there.
2: There's Ace Cosby.
4: Hey, Chick.
2: Hey, man. Hello, Tom.
8: Hello, Chick B. If you're just joining us, you missed our Engelbert Humperdinck hunk.
3: Yeah, you did.
8: Got a new album out today.
4: Yes, is he going on the road?
8: Apparently, he's going on the road. I'll have
2: to. You better hurry.
8: He's 90 years old. He's got a leather jacket on the cover of his new album. He's got leather pants pulled up to his armpits. Oh, yeah. What is that? How does that happen?
2: Yes, he does. Pants go up and glasses get bigger the older you get.
4: And ears get bigger, don't they?
3: What happens?
2: Ears never stop growing.
4: Very odd.
2: And your nose never stops growing.
8: Okay, now let's check in with Chick McGee. He's at the sports page. What's going on over there?
2: NFL preseason last night. The Las Vegas Raiders taking on the chin to the San Francisco 49ers, 18-12. Fernando Mendoza, howdy do, Chick? Well, howdy do. No, he 7 of 14, 57 yards, had a pick, and he was sacked twice. Last week, against Houston, 8 of 15, 66 yards, a pick, and a sack. In his best showing, which was a loss to the Arizona Cardinals, 10 of 16, 97 yards, and a touchdown pass. So it's, as you might expect, up and down for the rookie. Buffalo beat Pittsburgh 28-27, Cleveland over New England 37-13, and Dylan Gabriel had an evening. 3 touchdown passes in the first half.
4: Oh.
2: Somebody's going to be out there, and it's not who you think it is. Mm. It should be Deshaun Watson, but maybe Shador's going to be on his way out. And the Rams squeaked by the Chargers 20-18. WNBA last night, Golden State over New York, Washington beat Phoenix. And speaking of the W, Caitlin Clark showed off a new colorway of her upcoming.
8: And I see, stop right there.
3: A new what?
8: That's colorway. I saw this and
2: it's, it's quite common in the world of sneakers.
8: Sneaker douches. is one of the words they use.
2: We're not douches.
8: The word colorway is not a word.
2: Enthusiast, yes it is.
4: Yes, if you wear shoes, do they not become untied? I'm saying you're people too.
2: Yes. Thank you. I didn't know
8: says,
2: if you were insulting.
8: Colorway is a word written as one word common among those in fashion in the world of sneakers.
2: What way are they colored?
8: It's a particular combination or arrangement of colors for a product. It's a colorway. No, it's a color.
4: I think
8: color.
4: It's an easy way to describe what you just, you know, why not?
2: Colorway.
8: It's wrong.
4: What do you think it should be called? Just the design?
8: It's a color.
4: Well, it's multiple colors. It's how they connect with each other, how they differ.
8: Multiple colors.
4: What? Look, we all know you're against multiple colors.
3: Yeah.
4: So that's why this is bothering you.
8: This is a little bit confusing. Caitlin Clark's Caitlin 1 sneakers aren't out yet.
2: Go right ahead, Tom. Go.
4: Oh, they're creating buzz.
8: Yeah, but they're creating buzz for a shoe that's not coming out for at least 6 months.
2: They don't drop.
4: Oh, that's all right.
2: That's what they do in the sneaker world. No, they say colorway and they
8: But the new shoe, her actual, the first Caitlin 1 will be out in a couple of weeks.
2: Which debuted, I want to say, a couple months ago, actually.
4: Ah, okay.
2: She wore them on the court.
4: But now they're coming out.
2: And now they're coming out.
4: Do we have pictures of these?
8: We got a picture of the one that's, this is inspired by Taylor Swift.
4: Oh, really?
3: Really?
2: Friendship bracelet, Caitlin ones, during Indiana Fever practice.
4: Oh, I can see people. They're cute, aren't they?
2: They're really.
3: They're pastel-y.
2: They're cute.
8: Fuzzy laces with her numbers
3: gonna
8: on there.
3: Going to appeal to a younger audience, sure.
4: Pastel-y sounds like a gay Italian magician.
8: Pastel.
4: The great pastel-y.
2: Yeah. Ta-da!
8: Look, I'll pull a rabbit out of my ass.
3: That'd be great for spring. I see why
8: I'm sure I'll be. I'm
3: sure
8: I'm black. I'll be buying.
3: You'll be buying them. Yes.
2: And the colorway on these are pink and white, and the gold Nike symbol.
8: You're drinking the Kool-Aid.
2: Just an easy way to.
4: You'll be buying them though.
2: Speak.
8: Of course, I'll be buying them, Ace. I'm just saying the word colorway is stupid. Okay. If the word colorway appears in the box, I'm not going to get them.
2: Fuzzy blush-colored laces with small beads, and some of the beads spell out Clark's initials and number, CC22.
8: Mm-hmm. They're calling the color all new cha-ching.
4: Yes.
2: Oh, yeah.
4: Is she going to wear them on the court?
2: Yeah, absolutely. Hmm. She might be wearing the new ones that don't come out till February.
4: Do they help protect a person against racially motivated assaults?
2: Let's hope so.
4: Okay.
2: Yeah.
8: As soon as you put on your Caitlin
4: Clark
8: shoes. That
4: seems to be the WNBA's MO these days.
8: I'm sorry. As soon as you put on the Caitlin Clark shoes, you get double teamed. That's how good these are.
2: Yeah, wow.
8: But her, whatever it is, the Caitlin one will be out shortly. This particular shoe that she was wearing at practice will be out in 6 months.
2: Okay. You're the one making it confusing.
8: I'm just saying. Okay, sorry.
4: New pair coming out, and then a new pair coming soon.
3: Okay.
8: Right.
3: Got it.
8: Good.
2: That's all it is.
8: But no one knows the word colorway except for sneaker dorks.
2: Nope.
4: I, for one, am happy to learn a new phrase.
2: Thank you.
8: Really? I am closed-minded and refuse to.
3: Well, we all know that.
2: Gee, I hadn't noticed that about you.
8: What's the colorway of my new shoes? Oh, God, jump.
2: Of all the things.
3: Isn't one of your closest friends a sneaker douche?
8: That's why I'm doing this.
4: Yeah, I've got
3: to say.
8: I'm doing this just to make him mad.
3: Okay.
2: He's narrowcasting again.
3: Yeah.
2: A 41-year-old man in Poland has broken the Guinness World Record for the longest duration submerged in ice water.
4: Wow.
2: That's right. If you're guessing, it is the king of cold, Damian Kaspaschik.
8: That's his nickname. He's the king of cold.
3: King of cold, huh?
2: He was underneath frigid water for 1 hour, 29 minutes to claim the title. Just last month, Kaspaschik was recognized the Guinness World Record title holder for the longest time spent in direct full body contact with snow.
4: Oh, I remember we talked about that.
3: Oh, I do remember that too.
2: Two hours, 12 minutes, 12 seconds.
4: Man.
8: Can you imagine the turtling that his male member...
4: I mean, it's...
8: It's got to be...
4: He's got to be Ken doll.
8: It's in so deep, it's coming out his own mouth.
3: Oh, man.
8: There's a picture of this guy.
4: I mean, his head is under two, so he's obviously got some sort of breathing apparatus.
2: What a lunatic.
3: Yikes.
8: I didn't realize he was completely submerged. That's insane. His head...
4: And he's got some chub to him.
3: Yeah.
4: So that helps insulate
3: one. Yeah, it does.
4: Oh, and you can kind of see his wiener.
2: Yeah.
4: You know what I mean? It's not totally in. I would have thought it would have gone completely
8: I think that's insulation.
3: No, I think you're right, Josh.
4: Oh, that's ween.
3: Yeah, that's his ween.
2: Oh, yeah. Wow. Chrissy can spot a ween across the room.
3: Oh, yeah, I know a ween when I see one.
4: I like that his arms are folded like he's a petulant child.
2: Yes.
3: Not coming out.
8: He's in he's essentially in a big square aquarium full of ice.
4: There's a GoPro attached.
8: God. Now, Godwin's big
2: on
8: this.
2: How can he bowl like that?
8: thank you. That's fair. I didn't mean to step on. That's a great joke. Godwin does that, what is it, ice bath thing?
4: Yeah.
3: Yeah, he does.
4: He's really disciplined with it.
2: Cold plunge?
4: Yeah.
8: How long do you go in?
4: He goes in for
3: 20
4: at
3: minutes?
4: Least 5 minutes.
3: Oh.
4: His sauna, I think, is 20.
3: Okay.
4: But he gets fully submerged up to his neck.
3: Ugh.
4: And
2: I thought it was 3 hours.
4: Oh, gosh.
3: Have you done that before?
4: I have done the cold plunge, yes. And you do feel great, but it's too hard.
3: Okay. I can't even go to the cold shower. Like, you know, people do that.
4: I think that's harder than the plunge because for me, it's too easy to turn it off. If you're in the plunge, you're in there.
8: What was the thing we did one day where it's a booth you get into?
3: Yeah, Al Jackson and I did
4: that. The cryogenic freezing. Yeah.
8: Is that still going on?
3: Yeah.
2: I've done that. It was pleasant.
8: Really?
2: Yeah. I mean, it was really, really like 100 degrees below zero or something.
3: It was freezing. Yeah.
8: I always am concerned that something's going to go terribly wrong.
3: Yeah.
8: Remember the story about wasn't it last summer that somebody got baked in a...
3: Sauna?
8: No, in a tanning bed. Remember that? Where
3: yeah.
8: They were tanning by themselves and the thing locked down or something? Mm.
3: Well, they fell asleep in it and it didn't shut off automatically.
4: Boy, somebody's microwaving something delicious in the break room.
2: Man, it smells
4: so
2: good.
8: That's Alice.
4: Problem in booth four.
2: The cryogenic chamber or booth, you stay in there 2 to 4 minutes. The air inside is cooled using liquid nitrogen or refrigerated air. They reach temperatures of 100 degrees below zero to 230 degrees below zero.
4: My goodness.
2: Yikes.
8: I don't know. I can't imagine this is good for you.
4: It is, but man.
2: Unlike an ice bath or cold plunge, cryotherapy uses freezing cold gas or air. Air conducts heat much slower than water. The chill feels different and tolerated dry, though exposure is kept very brief.
8: So how'd you get frostbitten on your balls? Funny story. The door locked. And
2: I don't think you go in there totally naked.
8: Okay. Oh, like your underwear is going to warm you up? Okay. Coming up, we have Don't Be a Moron and Take Medical Advice from TikTok. That's on the way. Interesting news from the world of PBR.
3: Again.
8: You're a PBR guy, right, Josh?
4: I do enjoy it.
8: Wait
4: yes.
8: till you hear this. This is when we come back. I want to get to that.
3: Okay.
8: Have we concluded our sports broadcast?
2: Yes, sir. That's it.
8: Okay, very good. Thank you very much. Once again, we are in the O'Reilly Auto Parts studios. This is the Bob and Tom Show.
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9: It's good. It's a great song. Great song. We're just talking about music. Hi, you caught us. We're in the O'Reilly Auto Parts Studios. It's the Bob and Tom Show. Christy Lee at the news desk.
10: Hi.
9: Jess Hooker is here.
10: Hello.
9: There's Josh Arnold.
11: Hi there.
9: Look at that shirt.
11: What do you think?
10: I love it.
9: It's majestic. It's I say you don't wear any other color but the powder blue.
12: It's a sky blue.
10: You kind of look like a farmer. My Uncle Bob used to wear that color.
11: Oh, gotcha.
10: When he farmed. in the summer, he would wear a light blue cotton
11: Reminds
10: shirt
11: me of sort of
10: like that.
11: A service station kind
12: yeah.
11: of.
12: Yeah. Is that one of your lake shirts?
11: Yeah. Yeah. Yeah, this, is a, hot weather shirt.
10: Yeah. Huh.
9: There's Ace Cosby.
13: Hello.
9: Hello, Tom. How are you?
14: Good. I wanted to do a little quiz thing with Miss Hooker since she just got here. And by the way, that's a great color on you.
12: Thank you.
15: What is it?
11: That's kind of a Dickies work shirt.
12: It is a Dickies work shirt.
14: What color is
12: that? It's a girl one. I think it's mauve.
10: Mauve.
12: Yeah.
14: Mauve. Kind of a
10: purple,
14: purplish,
10: pink.
14: Pinkish.
10: Yeah.
9: And by the way, you do pronounce it mauve.
14: Mauve. Okay, good.
9: Yeah. You get a cup of coffee.
11: And then there's mauve.
9: And then there's mauve.
14: Now, I'm going to play some. I want to see if you can identify this. This is the first time we're all hearing it, by the way, so
12: okay.
14: bear with me here. Here we go.
11: That's got to be Ian Anderson.
9: Yeah, right.
14: That is Ian Anderson on the flute. Very good, Josh. Here we go.
9: Very good. Who else would it be?
16: Baby, when I think about you, I think about love.
14: You know who that is?
12: No, I don't.
14: It's Engelbert Humperdinck covering the great Bad Company song.
11: Darling.
12: What would I know that he sang when we were...
10: After the Lovin'.
12: After the Lovin'.
11: I didn't quite know it.
9: Yeah.
11: So you
10: or
11: may not.
10: Release
12: I know
10: me.
12: His. Yeah, I know his name,
11: right.
12: But I don't know when he
14: 90
12: did.
14: Years old, he's released a rock album.
10: Today, yeah.
14: So,
10: well... Yeah, that's a stretch in it.
14: Well, that
10: the
14: was
10: cover of rock
14: kind
10: classics.
14: Kind of a ballad.
12: Was there a weird guy that was named like Timmy or Tim? Tiny Tim?
10: Tiny Tim.
12: And he would like dance around and be weird.
11: Tiny Tim was very odd.
12: Okay.
11: Yeah.
14: He had a believe it or not.
12: Yes, that. Yeah.
14: Tiny Tim, I mentioned this the other day.
9: and the Engelbert Humperdinck were
12: I think
9: the
12: I got,
9: item.
12: I think I got them confused.
10: You can't get them confused.
12: No.
14: Engelbert Humperdinck.
11: In your head, sure.
12: Yeah.
14: Engelbert Humperdinck was a Tom Jones type.
10: Yeah, very good looking.
12: Okay.
9: Here you go.
12: What a goofy name. So
14: it's a name of an old composer.
12: Oh, okay. After the love. Oh. No, I don't know the song, but.
14: Good song.
9: Yesterday.
10: Yesterday.
14: He looked like he was always. He would wear a nice tux and.
10: He's a crooner.
14: Kind of a coif hair thing.
12: Okay.
11: American guy?
9: Stuff his pants.
11: No.
9: He's not.
14: I think he was born in India, actually.
9: Are you sure?
11: Wow. Well, all right.
14: No, seriously. I'd have to look it up.
9: His
10: I'm
9: real name's Arnold Dorsey.
10: He's British,
9: believe it or
10: Tom.
9: Not.
14: Yeah, but
11: he's British.
14: Okay.
10: Mm-hmm.
12: I think because of his strange name, I just thought he was a weirdo.
14: That name,
11: yeah, I mean,
14: that's the name of an old composer.
12: Yeah.
11: Growing up, Engelbert Humperdinck, Burt Bacharach.
12: Yes.
11: And even a little bit Buster Poindexter, you would hear these names, and they all just kind of went into this drawer of eccentric musicians.
12: Right.
10: Yeah,
14: here we go. Born Arnold George Dorsey, like Chick said, on May of 1936. Born in India, he took his name from a 19th century German composer.
12: Hmm.
14: That is a funny name.
11: I wonder where he was raised.
10: England.
11: Oh, okay.
10: He's British. His first hit was in Britain, it says here.
14: Any event, he has a rock album, and I want to talk to him, and all these guys don't.
12: So it's all covers?
10: Yeah.
14: Yeah, but with a bunch of cool guests. He's got guys from Yes, Journey, et cetera, et cetera. Right now, I think, do we have the big screen available?
11: Oh, poor
14: there we
11: Jeff.
14: Go. That's, I thought it was Engelbert Humperdinck.
11: Jeff, we didn't know you've been waiting, man.
17: Oh, yeah, no. I love Engelbert Humperdinck. He's awesome.
14: That's sarcasm, I think.
17: No, I've enjoyed all of it.
14: How's the beard going?
17: It's going great. I'm here at the Fail to Mention News Desk. We give you a lot of the news each week. We don't give you all the news, so I'm here to give you the news that we failed to mention.
9: Hey!
18: Here's Jeff Oskey with Failed to Mention News.
9: Oh,
17: how about that? Boy. Pabst Blue Ribbon is releasing a Halloween 12-pack. The empty box turns into a Jason mask.
11: Yeah.
17: Well, you failed to mention, just in time for Thanksgiving, Pabst is releasing a 24-case can case. Its empty box turns into a fight in your front lawn with your brother-in-law.
9: Yes, sir.
17: Mattel said Wednesday that it's launching the new Uno Championship Series, a live event competition that will stream live on Twitch.
9: Wow.
17: What you failed to mention. Skip.
14: Skip. I love the Uno card.
17: Yeah, had some Uno cards in my hand.
10: That's very funny.
17: David Rush and his son broke the record for the longest water balloon throw and catch. What you failed to mention, hey, Dad, can we just play a normal game of catch for once? Is that David's son? A man opened a lust-free gym for Christian men so they don't get tempted while working out. Well, you failed to mention they already tried lust-free gyms. They were called Curves, and they went out of business.
11: Oh. Speak for yourself, Oskay.
9: Oh. Well.
17: A phone was dropped from 100,000 feet, and it survived because of a Rhino Shield case. Well, you failed to mention, give that phone to my teen daughter for 15 minutes. I guarantee you that Rhino Shield ain't got nothing on her. We learned the most popular dogs by state in the U.S. What you failed to mention, the most popular dog in Hawaii, still Dog the Bounty Hunter.
9: Whatever happened to him? Yeah.
17: Finally. Oh. Country star Kacey Musgraves came out singing while floating on a giant glittered scrotum during her latest concert. What you failed to mention, great, now Godwin's going to be complaining in the green room all week about how he has to come up with a new closer. I'm Jeff Oskay, and this is the news that we failed to mention.
11: I forgot that Pat closed by coming down on him. Yeah.
9: Right.
14: And, well, thank you very much, Jeffrey. He's got a special gig coming up with Willie G at the Wit Theater. I'll give you some more information about that.
11: We'll have to call the Better Business Bureau.
9: Wait a minute. What is it? The Whip Theater?
10: Wit.
11: Wit.
9: Wit. Wit. Wit.
14: I get what you're doing there. That's very clever.
10: W-I-T,
11: false advertising.
10: I believe.
9: Yeah,
10: there
9: it's the Wit? It's the not the Wick?
14: No. It's the Wit. W-I-T.
9: Wit.
10: No.
14: Is that sports?
9: What is it? The Wipe? What is it?
10: Hey, Pabst Blue Ribbon in the news again. They and Dr. Squatch have teamed up to release a PBR scented soap.
11: This is crazy. That's another one of my favorite.
10: I know.
11: Bands.
9: Yeah.
10: I think
11: our brand. Sorry.
10: You are just ahead of a trend. Did you know that?
9: I like that name, Dr.
10: Squatch.
9: Squatch.
10: According to the Pabst Company, the limited edition soaps are made with real PBR beer and have notes of piney greens, cool peppermint, and fresh ozone.
9: Well, let's hope it doesn't smell all that much like PBR.
14: Yeah,
12: I don't want to smell. They smell good. Their soaps smell really good. Mm-hmm. Yeah,
10: but I don't want to smell like a bar after midnight.
14: I mean, do you smell like you've just poured a beer over your head?
10: That's what I
9: mean. You smell like a bar rag.
11: I'll let you guys know. I'll get some.
10: Are currently available on Dr. Squatch's website.
11: Excellent.
10: So you can check it out.
14: Hmm. Do you use the products?
11: I do. I like Dr. Squatch. Yes, good soaps. And I got a pizza soap once.
17: Yep.
9: I smell like pizza.
14: Does it smell like pizza?
11: A little bit. I mean, it's just sort of spiced.
12: Was it like pepperoni? Ninja Turtles?
11: It was Ninja Turtles themed.
12: Ninja Turtles themed. Yeah.
9: Oh,
14: sounds like fun.
12: They do all the Spider-Man and Superman too.
11: And they do Halloween soaps. They had a Dracula one that smelled really good. Nice. And in the shower, the way that the soap lathered and went and the water washed it off, it looked like blood.
10: Oh, wow. That's cool.
11: Yeah, it was cool.
14: I heard that Dr. Squatch isn't a real doctor. That he got a podiatry degree from a storefront medical school in Guadalajara.
11: So I have seen that clickbait before, and my deep, deep research has debunked it.
14: I see.
11: Please, sir.
9: He went to the Harvard School of Medicine. We all know it.
14: So this hippie soap, Dr. Squatch, is it just strictly Squatch. Soap, or does he make other stuff?
9: Do you call it hippie soap?
11: It really isn't hippie. It's a
12: deodorant. It's a Sasquatch.
11: Yeah, they do make deodorants. Yeah. My brother uses all their deodorant and their soap and all that stuff.
14: The hook is
10: Sasquatch. Oh, yes, Tom.
14: I didn't pick up on that.
11: Essentially, it's soap that's so good, it'll make Sasquatch smell good.
12: Yeah, there you go.
14: Okay.
9: Do you still specifically use Ivory soap?
14: Absolutely.
11: Yeah, see, I like it because, like it says, they're natural ingredients. It's all, none of that. Ivory.
9: Isn't it a thing?
12: Yeah, it's very manly.
9: Isn't it a thing that soap and shampoo doesn't work on you all the time? You got to switch it up?
10: Believe that, especially shampoo. Switch
12: about
10: it
12: deodorant,
10: up.
12: Yeah.
11: It happens with me for deodorant, too.
10: I have to keep three deodorants and rotate them.
14: Huh. Ivory soap, ladies and gentlemen, the way God intended.
10: Oh, jeez.
14: In the bar, not the squirter.
11: I do like the smell.
12: I'm with you.
9: You're saying Jesus washed with ivory soap.
10: Yeah. All I remember about ivory soap is that it would float in the bathtub.
14: Yeah.
9: 99 and 100% pure.
10: Yes.
12: Oh.
11: I always liked the Irish Spring commercials where the guy had the pocket knife.
14: Oh, yeah.
11: And just, that
14: and
11: always
14: she was
11: got
14: hot.
11: Me. What? It was a chick that did it?
14: Oh, yeah. No, she showed up at the end.
12: And there's a girl? Oh, she had red hair.
14: And she goes, and I like it.
10: And I like
11: You're
10: it,
11: right.
10: too.
11: Yeah. Yes, I forgot about her.
14: The implication.
9: Yeah. I get the feeling you really thought she was hot.
12: And he hates redheads.
11: Yes. No, yeah. I think he secretly loves
14: them. I like the...
9: What about the red bush right at eye level?
14: No, hate that.
12: Don't do that.
14: Okay. Once again, PBR soap. So
11: I'll try. I'll get
14: you're
11: some.
14: You're going to get some?
10: Better hurry. It's almost sold out. I saw the sign.
11: I'll get on it right at the commercial.
14: I guess it pairs really well with their Marlboro Lights beard oil.
11: I love that joke.
9: That is really funny. That's very good.
14: But it doesn't smell like PBR.
11: I bet there'll be hints of it.
12: Yeah.
10: It says it's made with PBR, so I bet there is.
14: Didn't we have am I hallucinating? Didn't we have a candle company that made a candle that would make your house smell like a dive bar?
11: Yeah.
14: Wasn't that a thing?
12: Mm-hmm. That's funny.
14: Okay. All right.
10: There's a bourbon candle out there.
11: Did Dr. Squatch also do the Sydney Sweeney soap? Remember that? She took a bath.
12: She did a crossover with them.
11: Right. Was it Dr. Squatch?
9: Really?
12: I thought it was.
11: Where they took her actual bath water.
10: And made soap?
11: Yeah.
10: Oh, my God.
9: That's amazing.
14: In preparation H2O with Dr. Squat.
12: Oh,
10: here we go.
11: They did.
14: Of course.
9: What about is there a Dr. Twat?
14: It is pronounced twat.
9: Thank you. Thank you.
14: Hooked up.
11: He's Czechoslovakian.
10: We've got Snoop Dogg in the news, and the brand is looking for a taste tester. We'll talk about that.
9: Snoop!
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14: And by hauling capacity, you mean it hauls ass.
10: Yeah,
14: I said. Or taking it to the U.S. Nationals Sunday.
10: Boy, that's next weekend.
14: I know. Just kidding.
9: That PBR really took hold of you, didn't it?
14: Yeah. Wow. We sure did. I'm trying to remember. You were talking about Ivory Soap. Was that the commercial?
9: 99, and I forget the slogan.
14: Was that the thing where did they show something. It floating in
10: yes.
14: the bath?
10: Yes. Mm-hmm. Yeah, that's why I remember it.
14: Okay.
9: They really sold you.
10: Mm-hmm.
14: I mean, I use Ivory, but I don't take baths. It's in the shower.
10: Right. Sure. So that's okay.
14: Couldn't tell you if it...
12: I keep mine in my delicates drawer. It's a good for scent.
11: In the box?
12: Yes. Yeah, just keep it in the box.
14: Isn't there a thing where you're supposed to keep a thing
12: of... A sachet.
11: Nice.
14: You're supposed to keep it in your bed?
12: Oh, really?
10: Oh, yeah. Doesn't it help with cramps in your legs or something?
14: Is that an old wives' tale?
10: I think I've heard that.
14: I know that it ruins a root beer float.
11: Yeah, it sure does.
14: Yeah, that's...
9: Even though it floats.
14: Yeah, you don't...
11: I know if you keep it in your mouth, you don't cuss.
10: Yeah.
12: Oh, yeah.
14: Maybe next week you can try making root beer floats with Ivory soap.
10: No, we'll see. Please don't.
9: You're supposed to put a dead cat in your bed.
14: Okay, good.
9: Well, that's what it is. Nightmares.
14: I knew I was close.
9: Yeah.
14: We're coming right back. These are the O'Reilly Auto Parts Studios. This is the Bob and Tom Show.
13: Good morning, I'm Jim Irizarry. The countdown for the South Bend Museum of Art to find a new home has officially begun. On Thursday, the Civic Center Board of Managers approved a resolution that the museum's lease at the Century Center will expire in 3 years. After 50 years at the Century Center, museum officials have already begun looking for a new location. Thursday's vote does not set any new location or plan for the museum, which will stay at its current location for the next 3 years. Indiana Michigan Power is proposing a $59 million rate cut that could freeze Hoosier residential utility bills for 3 straight years. Utility officials say the plan would save the average household about $100 a year starting next summer. I&M credits power demand from new data centers for generating the extra revenue needed to drop consumer prices. State regulators expect to rule on the proposed rate freeze by June. Governor Mike Braun is expanding storm recovery efforts to help schools and students get back on track. The state is working with impacted districts on plans to make up lost instructional time. That's being done through makeup days, longer school days, or scheduled breaks. Those plans are due September 18th. Indiana is also opening grants to help displaced students with food, clothing, shelter, and transportation. The Indianapolis Colts activated number one wide receiver Alec Pierce from the physically unable to perform list on Thursday, moving him closer to playing week one against Baltimore following offseason ankle surgery. Pierce practiced in a limited capacity on Thursday. Indianapolis finishes their preseason schedule against the Detroit Lions tomorrow. Coverage starts at noon on your home of the Colts, Sports Radio WSBT. The Chicago Bears will finish their preseason schedule against the Tennessee Titans tomorrow at 6 p.m. in Nashville.
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19: Mostly sunny skies today. Nice and quiet, but definitely warm. 80 degrees this afternoon for the high. We'll be in the 70s with dry conditions for football tonight, and then clear skies overnight drop us down to 57. Tomorrow, mix of the sun and clouds with a high of 82. There is a chance of rain by Saturday evening. I'm Chief Meteorologist Carrie Pujol.
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12: Hi.
9: Jess Hooker here.
12: Hello.
9: There's Josh Arnold.
11: Where? I'm right here. I'm a silly head.
9: You nut. There's Ace Cosby.
0: Here.
9: Hello, Tom. How are you, buddy?
14: Doing great over here.
9: A flurry of activity.
14: Going through a couple things. Starting soon, as the NFL season gets serious, it'll be your opportunity to have some fun. Courtesy of Steven Singer Jewelers, you'll find Steven, of course, at IHateStevenSinger.com, a $500 gift certificate each week as we once again do our pigskin picks. And you'll get to pick against Chick McGee.
9: That's right.
14: With the shoe-in of the week. So we're looking forward to that. And thanks in advance to Steven Singer Jewelers.
11: Stevie!
14: Also coming up starting, is it Monday?
10: I don't know.
14: The pop-up store?
19: Yeah.
14: And it's really exciting. We've got some really cool stuff coming up.
19: So much fun stuff. We have hunting gear and Halloween, and we have two new logos that Tom designed that are amazing. It's going to be a lot of fun.
14: Very excited. Yes.
11: Cool.
14: Also, this weekend, if you're... maybe driving around, whatever. We have the audio from our interview with Dolly Parton. They did a nice. It's a little more than an hour, and it'll just go to Q90. Go to BobandTom.com. It'll be there, and it's really fun. A friend of mine came up to me yesterday and said how much he enjoyed it.
19: Oh, it's a great listen.
14: And Dolly was. I mean, everyone says the same thing. She was just so nice and incredibly funny. Just a great person, and she bought millions of books for kids and all kinds of great stuff.
11: Bravo, Dolly.
14: Yeah.

0: shop. Yesterday and said how much he enjoyed it.
1: Oh, it's a great listen.
0: And Dolly was, I mean, everyone says the same thing. She was just so nice and incredibly funny.

0: It's just a instrument to get high.
1: Does he do the big fat ones?
2: I'm sure he'll do whatever you want. Yeah.
1: Okay. I always get confused. Isn't the blunt the one where you empty out a cigar?
3: Right, so that's a big fat one.
2: Okay. Billy is screaming at the radio.
1: Sorry, I got to get a chart. Christy, back to you.
2: The story of a teacher in Georgia has gone viral after she created what she calls the fart corner in her second grade classroom.
1: Now, by the way, this story comes from the Today Show.
0: Okay.
1: Believe
3: I bet Al Roker had a fart corner.
4: Oh, you know he did. You know he did. He's number one crop dust suspect.
2: 36-year-old Candy Sydney Browning calls it
1: Candy Browning?
4: What is that?
2: Can you stop going to the butt every time we do a story?
1: This is about farts. You do a story about farts, and yet go ahead. What have you got?
2: It calls it the classroom gas station. She says students who need to pass gas can quietly walk to the back of the room and do it there. The idea is to avoid disruptions caused by kids announcing they farted.
4: I farted.
2: Or classmates trying to figure out who did it, because we all know farts are funny,
4: farted?
2: Yeah. Especially in second grade.
3: In school, it was like you were a pariah for a little while if you farted in class.
1: I would think this would... I hate to use the term backfire, but...
4: I did everything I could not to fart in class.
0: What grade is this?
2: Second.
0: These little boys kids. That is probably funny.
2: Sydney Browning
3: says... It wasn't
2: says,
3: when I was a kid, man.
1: So you send him to the corner, and that's the... What did she call it? The gas station?
2: Yeah, she says she wants students to understand that passing gas is a normal bodily function.
3: Yeah.
2: She told the Today Show that students now barely pay attention when someone uses the gas station, suggesting the novelty has finally worn off.
3: It worked!
0: Yeah, good for her.
1: Well, you get a kid with a little too much confidence, all of a sudden it's the shark station.
3: That can happen.
1: poor guy.
0: Yeah.
1: I don't know.
3: You don't know?
0: Gusty wind area.
3: Oh, that's
2: right. Yeah. It's got spray stuff, so you can spray away the smell.
1: Do you have to put on a silly hat?
2: A silly hat?
3: Oh, like a dunce cap?
1: Like a dunce cap.
3: By the way,
1: is the dunce cap, was that a real thing?
3: It was. And I think it should be brought back.
4: Yeah. He's a dunce.
1: I mean, we'd have to get one here, but we'd have to put headphones somehow with this.
4: More corporal punishment to embarrass them publicly.
3: Right.
4: What I say.
2: I don't know. I think a fart corner is kind of cute.
0: Yeah.
1: You could probably use one instead of whoever it is that's constantly...
2: Well, it's crop dusting here.
1: The hallway.
4: It's you.
0: It's all of
1: Never.
0: You.
3: You think some...
0: Every single one of you does it.
3: You think a junior high teacher will eventually have a random boner corner?
0: Stick here.
3: Except that there'd be 8 guys at once.
2: What do you have to do? Just stand there and wait till it goes down before you can leave?
4: And don't forget your book.
2: How long does that take?
3: It varies.
2: It varies?
4: Yeah.
0: Six to eight hours. They still have laptops now. But they can hold the laptop in front of them.
4: I'm being told the hat they have to wear is a fart fez.
2: That's funny.
4: How about that?
1: Love the fez.
4: Yeah.
2: Do you ever wear a fez?
4: Don't do it without your fez on.
1: No, but one of my friends used to, he was in the band, The Cousins from Venus.
2: Oh, that's right.
1: And Bill would always wear a fez on stage. Hilarious.
0: Which one's the fez?
4: Really?
2: The one that's...
1: It's
3: Shriners.
0: Shriners.
2: And it has like a little tassel on it.
0: Yeah, I got it.
4: It serves no purpose.
1: It looks like almost like a flower pot.
3: Yeah, one of my favorite Austin Powers lines. I can't recall your name, but your fez is familiar.
1: There's a terrific Steely Dan song.
2: About a fez?
1: Gonna do it without your fez.
4: Don't do it without your fez.
1: Yes, or something like
0: that. Okay.
1: I'm serious. You know.
0: Yeah, I believe
2: you. Is that the title of the song?
0: I 100% believe you.
4: It's a rare misstep for Steely Dan in my book.
1: It's great.
2: Not familiar with it.
3: Because it's nothing.
1: Yeah. It's nothing.
4: Here we go.
1: Don't do it like that.
5: Do it without your fez on.
1: Yeah.
3: Oh, yeah, that's no good.
0: Is he talking about sex?
3: Who knows?
2: That almost has like a mummy's feel to it.
4: That's what I am. Please understand. Your holy man.
1: Great song.
3: Huh. Oh, good.
1: You know,
3: what's his face? What's his name?
1: Donald Fagen.
3: Yeah, Fagen, he just loves I'm right here and then I'm here.
0: Yeah. That sounds like every other song I've heard of theirs.
1: I'm sorry.
3: Les Fagg and Steely Dan is the best.
0: Okay.
1: Huh. What?
3: Yeah. Can't buy a thrill. They didn't muck around with that.
0: Okay.
3: It's legit songs. Good. Melody. Something you can sink what your teeth
4: something
3: into.
4: Something with a bouncy seat.
1: I may have to get a new seat. I can't sit this close to someone who's basking.
2: Do you know what album that song is on?
1: Is that Katie Lied? I don't know.
3: He probably introduces himself like, my name is
4: the Royal Scam, maybe?
1: Could be.
2: No worries.
1: They're all great.
3: It is a Royal Scam.
1: They're all three. He's no Engelbert.
0: Hey, do you guys want some cookies next break?
3: Yes.
0: Okay, good.
1: Coming up, a little bit of history on the way. And also coming up, we're going to talk with Gil Moore, the drummer in the great band Triumph. Well, update on the Loose Lions, and we got cheese in the news that involves a lawsuit.
4: I'm wondering where the lions are.
1: Wonder where the lions are. That's a Bruce Cockburn tune.
4: Yes,
1: great song.
4: Cockburn, as I used to say.
1: it's spelled
2: kind of that way.
1: It is spelled Cockburn, but it's pronounced Cockburn.
4: And it was on the Royal Scam, by the way, the Fez.
1: Okay, thank you very much. Also, we have a super glue in the news in a bad way. We are in the O'Reilly Auto Parts studios, but before we move on, I want to tell you a little bit about our friends at American Financing, because the clock is ticking. 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
8: 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NIPSCO and its charitable foundation are putting $2 million into local storm relief. The money will go to area foundations and nonprofits to help families with food, housing, and other needs. NIPSCO is also suspending electric shutoffs for non-payment and pausing collections through September 30th to give customers extra time and flexibility after August's severe storms. Benton Harbor City Commissioners are considering resuming the fluoridation of the city's water. It stopped adding fluoride to water during the city's lead water line crisis a few years ago. The Michigan Department of Environment, Great Lakes, and Energy previously provided the city with a grant to support fluoridation. The full city commission could consider the resumption at its next meeting. The chief elected officials board that oversees Kinexus could meet next week to discuss a change in leadership at the organization. Kinexus president Todd Gustafson announced this month that he'll be stepping down effective September 8th after 21 years with the group. Meanwhile, Berrien County Corporate Counsel Thaddeus Hackworth said his inquiry into the agency's records continues, and he should have a report on findings and recommendations for the county board soon. The ACC passed a resolution Thursday banning professionals from returning to college in football, plus men's and women's basketball, joining the other Power Four conferences in setting forth eligibility enforcement. The resolution passed unanimously and includes players who had previously declared for the NFL, NBA, or WNBA drafts and did not withdraw before those leagues' respective drafts. 2 days after the SEC passed a rule barring players from returning to the league from the pros, a Texas judge put that rule on hold Thursday in a case involving more than 40 players. The order said nothing of the other Power Four conferences.
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10: Mostly sunny skies today. Nice and quiet, but definitely warm. 80 degrees this afternoon for the high. We'll be in the 70s with dry conditions for football tonight, and then clear skies overnight drop us down to 57. Tomorrow, mix of the sun and clouds with a high of 82. There is a chance of rain by Saturday evening. I'm Chief Meteorologist Carrie Pujol.
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17: My name is Erica, and my son, Kaysen, is a patient at Shriners Children. My oldest called me and said, Kaysen got burnt. I said, how bad is it? He wouldn't answer me. Before we could see Kaysen, the trauma doctor came in and said he needs to go to Shriners.
18: To survive a burn injury and to return to life unafraid and full of joy and be who you're supposed to be is what we strive to deliver to our patients. His injury was a big injury, and I think a testament to the care that we provide. He's fully functional. He's riding his dirt bike, doing all of the things that you would want him to do. I can't think of another system that has the impact on pediatric patients that Shriners Children's does.
19: I wouldn't do anything else.
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4: Hey, welcome back to the Bob and Tom Show in the O'Reilly Auto Parts Studios. Christy Lee at the news desk.
2: Hello.
4: Hello, indeed. There's Josh Arnold.
5: Hi there.
4: Hi. There's Ace Cosby.
9: Hello.
4: Hello. And there's Tom Griswold. Hello, Tom.
1: I'm looking over a little bit of history for you.
5: Oh, yep. It is that time, isn't it?
1: There we go.
4: Yeah.
2: What we got today?
5: Well, September 19th.
2: August 28th. Can you believe August is almost over?
4: Yes, sir.
1: This is interesting. Events in August. The first known photograph of a tornado taken in 1884.
4: You know how hard it is to get a tornado to sit for a picture?
5: Very difficult.
4: Really, really tough.
1: And this guy's, I'm not kidding, this guy's name, the guy that took the picture.
4: Crash Windy or something.
1: Is F. He went by his initials.
5: F, it's Windy.
1: Yeah, F.N. Thompson.
2: So, F.N. Thompson?
5: That F and Thompson and his camera.
4: Yeah. F and Thompson and his GD camera.
1: That F and tornado nearly killed him. He later died taking pictures of
4: focus on that.
1: Of an avalanche. Okay, no.
4: I thought it was going to be
5: zooming in, or is that getting close?
4: A tiger attack, or
1: on this date in 1965. This is overrated. Bob Dylan booed for playing the electric guitar. Blah blah blah.
4: Yeah, why has that hung on so much?
1: It's kind of a myth.
2: Was that the Monterey Pop Festival?
1: No.
2: One was it?
1: It was
2: Festival, wasn't it?
1: Forest Hills, New York.
2: Oh,
4: the U.S. Open Festival, yeah. That's
1: right. It's not like he went out there and Kiss makeup and had flash pods, whatever you call them.
5: Didn't it just kind of become a symbol of the epic changing? E-P-O-C-H?
1: Yeah, but apparently it really isn't what happened. It was because
4: E-P-O-C-H.
1: He was playing different
4: yes,
1: songs.
4: Epic.
1: Anyway, so anyway, there are a bunch of annoyed hipsters, I guess. But he went electric. I prefer a gas-powered car. I don't know about you. And a gas-powered guitar as well.
4: There are many, many people listening right now who can't get through a day without hearing a Bob Dylan song, I bet.
2: Ugh, not me.
1: Let's on the other side of that, 1973, Marvin Gaye released Let's Get It On.
2: Now we're talking.
1: Yeah. They played that at the beginning of UFC fights.
2: Do they really?
1: Get the crowd. Let's get it on. Was he on your list of
4: Marvin Gaye?
1: Sexy.
4: He was very sexy.
1: Yeah. Tim Wilson used to say he's the only guy that could write a protest song that was also a panty dropper.
4: He had it going on.
1: Yeah. How about this one? Oh, Christy, this will make you sad.
2: What?
1: 1996, Prince Charles and Princess Diana divorce.
2: Yeah, it was sad.
1: What do those two look like? Anybody ever get any pictures of them?
4: That's hard. Yeah. Why didn't that happen?
1: He was probably grateful that his great-great-great-great-grandfather, Henry VIII, made divorce legal.
5: Yeah, he didn't have to behead her.
1: Waited for... I understand he was comforted by Prince Andrew...
5: Oh. Isn't that nice?
2: Went to a party?
5: I went to Chuck E. Cheese.
1: I got a friend that has an island. Okay, Christy, this is for you.
2: Okay.
1: Born in 1917, the great Jack Kirby.
2: 1917. Jack Kirby.
4: Really?
1: Jack Kirby, you know who that is?
2: No.
1: Co-creator of the Fantastic Four, the X-Men, the Hulk.
2: How would I know that?
1: He's kind of
5: Tom wouldn't have known it if he wasn't reading it.
1: Okay. I would know Jack Kirby.
4: I thought he was with Mad Magazine or something. I was way
2: the only
4: off.
2: Cartoon I person was, I know is Stan Lee.
1: Well, that, and that's artist. He was sort of in Stan Lee's shadow.
2: Okay.
1: How about you'll know this guy, Luis Guzman.
2: Luis Guzman.
1: He's one of those. He's Spanish speaking version of
4: character.
1: An actor you go, oh, that guy.
0: You would absolutely recognize him.
1: He was in Community?
4: Luis.
5: I don't remember him in Community, but he was in Boogie Nights.
0: Yes.
2: I know who he is. Luis Guzman.
4: Isn't he in like a gambling site commercial right now? I think he plays a bartender.
5: Yep, he does. Yep.
2: Yeah, I know who he is.
1: Okay, sure. You'll get this is an easy one. Daniel Stern, born in 1957.
2: Of course, I know who he is.
1: Star of Home Alone, mm-hmm. many great movies. He's the not Joe Pesci bad guy. He was the voiceover guy in the white version of The Wonder Years.
0: Yes.
5: The original, not the remake, yeah.
0: Yeah.
1: Well, I mean, there was one white, one black.
5: I understand.
1: No need to dance around that.
5: Well, also no reason to
4: make it that distinction. Why would you?
1: Just because there were, never mind.
5: Nobody even remembers the remake,
0: no,
5: really.
0: Not at all.
2: Nope. I didn't know there was one, to be honest.
5: It clearly upset him.
0: Yeah.
4: They've got their own TV shows now. Well, I don't think so.
1: I always liked remember the version of The Odd Couple with the guy from Sanford and Son and the guy, what was this guy's name?
4: Yeah, the one where they just copied down all the old TV scripts and had him go at it.
1: Great show.
4: Yeah. Well, born
1: in 1958, Christy, you'll get this one for sure. Scott Hamilton.
2: Oh, yes. The skater?
1: Yes.
2: Of course.
1: 5'3", it says.
2: Yeah, he's a very petite fella.
5: And bald.
2: Mm-hmm.
4: Yeah, very bald.
2: Very bald.
5: So, so bald.
1: They're making a musical about him.
2: Yeah. Are they?
1: It's called Scott. Hamilton was already taken.
5: Yeah.
1: Okay. How about this one? Miss,
0: right.
1: Miss Hooker.
4: That yes. joke needs a flow chart or something.
1: Miss Hooker.
0: Yeah.
1: Born in 1961. Jennifer Coolidge.
0: Yeah.
3: Yes, Jennifer
0: makes me
3: Coolidge.
0: Want a hot dog real bad.
3: Yes.
1: Stifler's mom.
3: Yeah.
1: She's showing up everywhere these days.
2: Legally Blonde, she's great.
3: Just about had it with Jennifer Coolidge.
1: 1962. Happy birthday, David Fincher.
2: David Fincher.
0: Ugh.
2: I don't know.
4: He's
2: film
4: a director. Director.
1: Film yeah. director. Oh. Made a lot of really good movies.
4: Did he do Fight Club?
5: He did.
4: Yeah. Mm. I'm sorry, I can't talk about it.
1: Yeah.
5: No, exactly.
4: Yeah.
1: Fincher does sound kind of like a sex move.
5: No, gosh, darn it. No, it doesn't.
1: It absolutely does not. I gave her the Fincher.
2: Here we go again.
1: She won't be walking right for a week.
4: Wow. Yeah. I'm glad you're laughing.
0: I thought Fisher.
1: Born in 1965, Shania Twain.
4: You know, Fisher as an anal Fisher. you missed Jess's.
1: I heard it.
4: Great joke. Yeah.
1: Shania Twain.
2: She knows her audience.
5: I love Shania Twain.
1: Yeah.
4: I feel like
0: she's great.
2: She's beautiful.
1: Born,
2: she's
1: gorgeous, born Shania Clemens.
5: Mm. That's exactly right.
1: I love this. Born in 69, the great Jack Black.
5: I love him too.
1: Terrific actor.
2: I like him too. Very funny.
4: He plays Jack Black a lot.
2: Yeah, but that's okay.
1: That's okay with me.
2: That's all right.
1: There's
2: School
1: a really,
2: of Rock is
1: There's
2: fun.
1: A really good movie, that a serious movie, where he plays a funeral director.
2: Oh, yeah.
5: Bernie.
1: Terrific movie. Born in 1982, Leanne Rimes.
5: Oh, I like her too.
0: Mm-hmm.
1: Yeah.
4: What does Leanne rhyme with? Go ahead.
1: Her band is called Rhymes with Orange.
5: Isn't that something? Leanne Rimes and the Oranges.
4: I don't know why, but when you said that, I had the vision of a car going down the road with one flat tire. I don't know why I thought that in my head.
1: He's controversial and confusing. Born in 1986, Army Hammer.
2: Oh, yeah.
0: Yeah.
1: Says here his great-grandfather was named Armand Hammer.
4: Yeah.
1: He tried to buy the Arm and Hammer company because he was sick of people thinking he had something to do with it.
5: Hmm.
4: Oh, I thought he did have
2: something. He started it.
4: That's not
1: what this says.
0: There's a lot of weird rumors around that guy.
2: Yeah.
1: Yeah. Yeah.
0: Yeah.
4: He sure is a good-looking man. I know that.
1: But who would name, if your last name is Hammer, who would name your kid Armand?
5: Well, in this case, family.
0: Yeah.
1: Okay.
2: Yeah.
4: Isn't he in Man from U.N.C.L.E. or something?
5: Yeah.
4: Yeah.
5: Which I think is an underrated.
4: It's really
5: cool
4: a good
5: movie.
4: Yeah.
1: Is he the man, or is he Ilya Kuryakin?
4: He's the Russian guy. Yeah.
1: Oh, yeah. Okay. Happy birthday, Florence Welch from Florence and the Machine.
4: Oh, it's not Lawrence Welch.
5: You hit me back. I love that song.
0: I do. That's a good song.
1: A one and a two. And that's Lawrence Welk. Lastly, happy birthday, Honey Boo Boo.
4: Oh, remember?
0: She's like 20-something.
5: I bet you watched that, Ace.
4: Honey Boo Boo was everywhere.
1: Born in 2005. Yeah. Apparently, she's doing quite well. She's a nursing student.
0: She is a nursing student. So and her sister is on OnlyFans and claims she makes $15,000 a day.
5: Oh, my goodness.
0: A day.
2: Man.
4: Boy.
5: Is she pretty?
0: Not by traditional standards.
6: Tom would not like her.
0: Yeah.
5: All right.
0: Yes. Yeah. The opposite of what Tom would be into.
5: Gotcha. So she weighs more than 120 pounds?
6: Yes.
4: Yeah.
1: What's her name?
0: I have no idea. No, they called her... She has a weird nickname, too. Yeah. Like, well, I want to say... Oh, Pumpkin. They call her Pumpkin. Yeah. There you go.
9: They call me Pumpkin.
4: All right. Pumpkin. Want to see my stem?
1: Coming up. Christy, what have you got over there? I know we got some food coming up.
0: Yeah.
2: We do have food coming up, and we have...
4: cookies!
2: How not to use super glue, and cheese in the news in a weird way.
5: A cheese that we will enjoy?
2: You like ricotta?
0: I love ricotta.
2: I love ricotta, too.
1: Well, this guy
2: doesn't.
1: Yeah, you'll find out why.
5: Oh, boy.
1: There are lawyers involved.
2: Yeah.
1: We're going to talk with Gil Moore from the band Triumph coming up.
2: These are
1: the O'Reilly Auto Parts Studios. 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
4: 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Stand by. I smell food. There's Christy Lee at the news desk.
2: Hi.
4: There's Jess Hooker.
0: Hello.
4: Hello, Josh Arnold.
5: Hi there.
4: There's Ace Cosby.
12: Hello.
4: Hello, and hello, Tom.
1: Hello, Chick McGee.
4: Smell that? Smell that? Bacon?
1: I do. What have we got? What have we got going, Miss Hooker?
0: Baking so smell. This is the Bob and Tom Green Room Cookie reimagined in the spirit of the state fairs that are going on right now. I did a deep fried version of our favorite Green Room Cookie, which is it's a Lotus brand Biscoff, but it has the vanilla cream in the middle. This is the one that everybody likes the most here, and so I took pancake batter. And instead of using a deep fryer, I put it in the air fryer. So I battered the cookies, dropped them in the air fryer for 3 minutes, and that's what you have here.
5: Wow.
0: A little powdered sugar on top. So go ahead.
2: Do you put vanilla in your pancake batter?
0: I do.
2: So do I.
0: I do. Mm. Yeah.
1: It's great. Sorry.
0: So
1: it's really good.
0: Yeah, the cookie almost melts. The entire cookie becomes soft in
5: absolutely.
0: The middle. And it's
4: oh my God!
0: It's a winner. Yeah, it's good.
4: So good.
5: I need 7 more.
0: Okay. Yeah.
4: Oh
0: yeah.
4: My God.
0: So it's just a fun way to do a deep fried in quotes cookie.
5: That is fun.
0: Yeah. At home. Yeah. Just pancake
1: really
0: batter.
1: Really good. Sorry.
0: Yeah. Any cookie, pancake batter in your air fryer for 3 minutes at 350.
5: Gosh darn it! It's great.
0: Yeah.
1: So walk me through it again. Do you dip it?
0: I did. So I mixed a Bisquick pancake premix. Mm-hmm. So you just add water to that.
5: Sure.
0: And like Christy said, I add a little vanilla, sometimes cinnamon too.
2: Yep.
0: And then I dipped the cookie in there. And
1: you put them on a plate?
0: Well, I put them in the freezer first because pancake batter, I make it thick, but still it runs.
1: Oh, that makes sense.
0: And so I put it in the freezer for a couple of minutes so it set up. And then I put them in the air fryer for 3 minutes.
5: Great.
0: Yeah.
1: Now I need more iced tea. Okay.
5: Well, that's a treat.
0: Yeah. Wow. Good. I'm glad you guys
1: and you
0: like
1: can do it.
0: It
1: with any cookie.
0: You could do it with any cookie. Yeah. You can, you could put anything in there if you
1: did
0: want.
1: Did you do
0: I
1: a
0: guess.
1: Video of this one?
0: I did. You can go to YouTube and search bobandtom.com, Hooker the Cooker, and you can watch how I made this. It's up right now. And then all the other videos that I've made.
5: And you hear this a lot, but like and subscribe. It really does help.
0: Mm-hmm. Yes, it does. And then you could get an alert every time a video
5: You'll
0: drops.
5: Never miss a fun video.
0: Yeah.
1: So you could do this pancake batter thing with that. You could do this with a sausage.
0: We could, yeah. Yes.
4: Heck yeah.
0: Yeah.
1: Or a hot dog.
0: Or a hot dog. Yeah, we could, any of it. That would be delicious.
1: Very, very good. Now, we had a couple letters earlier this week. It began with a guy who made a hamburger, but instead of buns, he uses grilled cheese sandwiches.
4: Hamburger.
0: Right. Yeah.
1: That's a little, that's
2: a lot.
1: That's a lot.
0: It is.
5: Tastes delicious.
0: Yeah, I imagine it's really good.
4: Why
2: don't you just
4: doing?
2: Put a hamburger in between your grilled cheese?
0: That's how I feel like. I love a Frisco, right? And that's kind of what that is.
4: Yeah. No, it's totally different, and it's delicious. I don't know why you people are trying to change it.
5: No, all of a sudden, it does sound like there's a change of tune coming from over there. This has been celebrated all week by him.
4: Yeah, it's delicious. No,
5: what happened?
1: It's just, it'd be a lot. It's a lot.
2: A lot.
5: But what happened? You weren't saying that before.
4: You can't find it.
1: So do you want her to make one of those?
4: You're not capable.
5: I've had them. I've told you guys. I've had them a couple times.
4: Have a bite of that. You don't want to.
1: Oh, it'd be good, I think. Yeah.
4: And you know, there's no difference between you hating something and liking something. Did you know that?
1: Makes me harder to pin down.
4: I guess.
1: Uh-huh. Speaking of things you can watch, how about something you can listen to this weekend? Our interview with Dolly Parton. It's posted at bobandtom.com. We're going to air it several times over the weekend. So if you get a chance, if you're curious about that, you can give that a listen. Also, coming up, starting soon, we're going to bring back our Pigskin Pick'em competition. 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Thank you, Steven Singer. It's going to be a lot of fun as the NFL season gets ready to kick off. Now, we go over that way. That's where Christy Lee's sitting. What have you got over there?
2: Well, speaking of food, a Pennsylvania man is suing a restaurant after slipping on ricotta cheese.
5: Mm. Oh, that is slippery, isn't it?
2: Yeah. In the suit filed in civil court, Mr. Alan Euler claims he injured his back after a white, slimy, slippery, cheese-like or food-related substance.
4: What's his last name?
2: Euler, U-H-L-E-R.
1: Euler.
4: Euler. Euler.
2: This was outside the restaurant called Olives and Peppers. He says it caused him to slip and fall on the ground. Alleges that after he and his wife were seated in the restaurant, he walked back outside to take pictures of the suspected ricotta-like substance, but found staff flooding the area with soap and water to remove evidence of the alleged cheese slick.
5: Or were they cleaning up the mess?
0: Yeah.
2: But lawsuit contends Mr. Euler preserved the foreign substance.
1: What do you want, a chalk outline where he fell?
2: That remained on his pants and shoes following the fall.
5: Somebody slips and falls.
0: Yeah.
5: Right. And then they go, oh, there's ricotta cheese here.
4: We need to clean it up.
1: Yeah, we got to clean it up.
5: Why wouldn't they just clean it up?
2: Right.
4: They weren't trying to hide anything.
2: Mr. Euler accusing the restaurant's owners of negligence.
5: A chalk outline.
2: And seeking an unspecified amount in damages.
5: Just a prick.
1: I mean, the guy, he may have a point, but this is the funny part of this. It says the lawsuit says he preserved the foreign substance that remained on his pants and shoes.
5: All right.
1: I mean, did you ever preserve a foreign substance on your pants?
5: Well, in this case, he wanted
2: evidence.
1: What's her name?
4: What do you want? Mozzarella
2: Monica
4: cheese?
2: Lewinsky? Is that what you're looking for?
1: Yep. Uh-huh. He's Monica Lewinsky.
4: And the dress. And the stain,
1: Lewinsky-ing his pants.
4: And the DNA and the thing.
1: Oh, God.
2: A bride and groom and more than a quarter of their guests were allegedly sickened by food served at the trendy Brooklyn hotel that hosted their wedding reception.
4: Uh-oh.
0: Oh.
2: In the complaint, attorney Michael Ahern alleges he and his wife contracted norovirus from a kitchen staffer at the Box House Hotel, who was purportedly suffering from the illness at the time of the wedding reception. The couple said they paid the Box House about $30,000 to cater their reception. Afterwards, they said they endured repeated episodes of vomiting and diarrhea, in addition to chills, abdominal cramps, and fatigue, and were bedridden for several days. More than 30 of the 112 guests who attended the reception also fell ill with norovirus-type symptoms.
4: That is no fun.
2: The Box House Hotel argues that norovirus was everywhere in New York at the time of the event. They couldn't pinpoint it just to them.
5: Sure.
4: What kind of a name is the Box House? Is that like a...
2: I don't know.
4: I guess
1: maybe it was an old box factory. Yeah. But, I mean, yes. So a lot of the guests also, whatever this bug was, a lot of people got it.
2: Right.
0: Yeah.
1: So, awkward.
2: Mm-hmm.
1: You're supposed to toss rice at weddings, not toss your cookies.
0: Really I throw do. A wrench in the honeymoon.
2: Yeah.
1: Oh yeah, that's the worst video ever. You know.
4: But someone's into that.
1: Diarrhea honeymoon.
2: Oh, God.
5: Yeah, don't Google that.
2: No.
4: I was going to go vomit honeymoon, but.
5: That one's gross, too.
4: Yeah, yeah, they're all gross. Yeah. Who's into that? God, I can't believe it.
2: No, I hope not anyone.
0: Oh, two girls, one cup?
4: Yeah, there it is.
1: Yeah, Diarrhea Honeymoon is a rom-com you will not see on the Hallmark Channel.
4: Isn't Paul Rudd in that?
1: It'll be a meet cute. what's coming up, Christy Lee?
2: We still have an update on our lion story. We have how not to use crazy glue. We have an interesting hiker story. Reunited with a backpack he lost
1: 60 years ago.
2: Well, I was getting there.
5: That is going to be boring.
4: He just can't help himself.
2: No.
1: Well, I mean,
4: yeah, I
1: a
4: don't
1: lot of
4: understand.
1: People, if the story wouldn't be all that great if... Hey, last Tuesday.
4: No, it would be...
1: Last Tuesday, I went to the mall, forgot my backpack.
4: Yeah.
1: Now on the national news. Oh, right, this is the international news wire. Bobby gets his algebra book back.
5: Either way, that one's not keeping people listening.
4: News wire.
1: Wait till you find out what else.
4: I don't know. There was a rubber in it with diarrhea.
2: And we
4: on
2: also
4: it.
2: Have, we have a very special guest coming up next break.
1: We're going to talk with Gil Moore from the band Triumph. They're back out. Right now, I want to talk about health stuff from people that know what they're talking about. 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
12: Good morning, I'm Jim Irizarry. The Elkhart City Council voted unanimously on Thursday to approve a moratorium for data centers and battery storage facility projects in the city. The moratorium will last until December of 2027. Mayor Rod Roberson said he supports the council's decision and that the moratorium is not meant to stop tech development entirely. Councilman Aaron Mishler said any future development must protect the city's water and electricity resources. The southwest portion of Mishawaka was in the dark early yesterday afternoon after a power outage. It involved the Logan Street substation serving from the 12th Street area south to Dragoon Trail. By 2 p.m., power had been restored. City officials did not say what caused the outage. Amtrak is proposing moving their St. Joseph station to the west side of the tracks. Multiple proposals have been made to St. Joseph city officials about changes Amtrak plans to make to the building they share with Silver Beach Pizza. Amtrak officials say changes need to be made to make it more ADA compliant by 2029. The consensus pick among the city and Amtrak is to relocate the station to the west side of the tracks across from Silver Beach Pizza. No action on Thursday for the Chicago Cubs, Chicago White Sox, or Detroit Tigers. The Cubs host Cincinnati this weekend with today's first pitch at 2:20. The Tigers host the Los Angeles Dodgers at 6:40 tonight. It's the first time that former Tigers ace Tarek Skubal will face his old club. The White Sox start their weekend series in Minnesota against the Twins at 8:10. The South Bend Cubs were shut out for the eighth time this season, falling 9-0 to Wisconsin last night in Appleton. The series continues this weekend with first pitch at 7:40 tonight and tomorrow night, and at 2:10 in the afternoon on Sunday. 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
14: Mostly sunny skies today. Nice and quiet, but definitely warm. 80 degrees this afternoon for the high. We'll be in the 70s with dry conditions for football tonight, and then clear skies overnight drop us down to 57. Tomorrow, mix of the sun and clouds with a high of 82. There is a chance of rain by Saturday evening. I'm Chief Meteorologist Carrie Pujol.
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0: farm out there that they do have a lot of exotic animals.
1: Oh, okay.
0: And so I assume it's from that one.
1: I would too.
0: There's only
1: I would question
2: Gil
1: that.
2: Ready? Wait a minute. Yeah. I think we're ready to go here.
1: Guy.
2: We're going to switch gears here. And there he is. Hey, Gil. This is Tom speaking. I can see you're in your automobile.
3: I am, Tom. Yeah, nice speaking to you this morning.
2: Yeah, I spoke to you, I'm sure you don't remember this, backstage years ago. You guys were playing, it was a beautiful night. I want to say, first of all, we're talking to Gil Moore from Triumph, sorry. And you guys were playing at Market Square Arena in the opening act. Ace, you remember who it was?
1: Golden Earring.
2: Golden Earring, a killer show. And the band Triumph is back. You look great. Tell us about the tour. You're beginning the second leg. How's it going?
3: Tom, it's been just fantastic. I mean, I think what's amazing to, you know, all of us in the band is the spirit of the crowd is just so overwhelming. It's so tangible from the stage. And I don't know whether it's because we've been away for so long or whatever, but, in great cities like Indianapolis, you mentioned Market Square Arena there. We played there many times. When you go back to whatever city, you know, in America, and you meet those fans again that you haven't seen for a long time, it just pumps the band up. So I think it's analogous to sports. If you have a strong dressing room, you have a strong team, like going out on the field. And we're very pumped in the dressing room before we go on stage. Everybody's feeling like we're gonna kill it tonight. And so far, that's what's been happening. So the reaction's been a love fest, really, with the audience. You can see it on social media.
2: Yeah, the band Triumph, by the way, among the stops coming up, Grand Rapids, Cincinnati, Green Bay, Pittsburgh, Cleveland, Indianapolis, Springfield, then heading out west in November, Albuquerque, December it'll be Vegas and Reno. You're playing the Fountain Blue in Las Vegas. And is that going to be it? Are you going to be done for a while? Are you going to go out again in 27?
3: Good question. That'll be sort of an after game time decision, if you know what I mean. It's like get through this tour, see how everybody's feeling, what the schedule looks like, and don't try to get too far ahead of ourselves. But I know our agent and manager are they're all gung ho, and Live Nation's gung ho. But we'll see. We'll get through this run and see how we're feeling about 27.
2: And your bandmate Rick Emmett. This is kind of a parenthetical thing. He has a terrific video that he made during that controversy about the song Stairway to Heaven, how it was stolen, blah, blah, blah. And Rick Emmett plays those chords and sings about 40 songs over the top of them. Now, Gil, you also do some singing while playing the drums. I've never been able to figure out how anybody can do that, you and Don Henley and a few others. Is it confusing, or do you have to have like this... you put your brain in a special mode to be able to do both those things at the same time?
3: I think you have to, first of all, you have to have a hole in your head to do it in the first place. I know in my case, it was desperation. Like one of my very, very early bands, the singer quit on, a Monday or a Tuesday. And we had a gig for $125 that Saturday night at a resort called Honey Harbor here north of Toronto. And we all looked at each other in the rehearsal and we went, $125. We're not gonna kiss that goodbye. We got to pay the rental on the truck. And so there you go. Everybody had to learn to sing. So that's literally how it started. And when Triumph started, even I was kind of like, well, I don't really want to sing. I just want to play drums. But well, no, Gil, you have to sing because we're a three-piece band, and Rick can't be at the microphone all night. So I was like, okay. So sort of again got into it, but later on I started to realize like singing is actually a blast. It's a lot of fun. And now on tour, like I sing like a couple songs out front and I don't even play drums. But as far as doing it at the same time, like I get that question a lot, and I just say, in construction you'd never see a plumber that was an electrician at the same time. Sooner or later you have one hand on the drain and the other hand in the 240 volts and then spontaneous combustion, right? So I've had a few spontaneous combustion almost moments. Doing that, but I'll tell you what, it keeps your attention when you're doing both at the same time. I'll say that.
2: I always love the story of Phil Collins Hey, Phil, why don't you get up to the mic for a second? Oh, dear God, the guy's got, he's got a better voice than Peter Gabriel. We're speaking with Gil Moore, the great drummer and singer from the terrific band Triumph. They always put on a wonderful live show, and they're out on tour. I highly recommend that you go see them. Grand Rapids, Cincinnati, Pittsburgh, Green Bay, Cleveland, Indy, Springfield, Albuquerque, Vegas, and Reno. Real quick, before we go, you said you had a number of bands prior to Triumph. What were the names of your... Do you remember the name of your very first band when you were like in eighth grade or something?
3: Yeah. Rick and I have a contest on who had the worst names. Anyway, Mondo Plus Four was one of mine.
2: I like that.
3: And then I went right from there. I actually went straight downhill to Abernathy Shagmaster's Wash and Wear Band.
2: That's awful. But,
3: yeah, it really is awful, but it's hard to top Rick's General Mud. I mean, that's that one is kind of like a gold standard for bad band names.
2: Oh, that's so funny. That's
3: so
2: great.
3: I tease them mercilessly about that.
2: Okay. Are you guys going to do any recording in the future, do you think?
3: It's a real good question. We've talked about it. Undecided at this point, but not off the table.
2: Okay. Possible live release of a streaming version of this live show in the future?
3: Yeah, that's absolutely happening. We recorded Scotiabank Arena in Toronto with a massive, camera setup. So that'll be, getting into post-production pretty soon. So that'll be available. The other thing I know is I think our label's releasing like a series of authorized bootlegs, which are kind of like interesting, board tapes from previous tours and so on. So it's kind of interesting because the audio on those bootlegs is kind of like being in the audience. So I know that's coming down the pike as well. And we're going to do a second documentary that kind of ties, I guess, a little bit to our first documentary that's kind of more about the tour and what we're doing now. So that's another thing that's going to be coming out.
2: Okay. Well, Gil, thanks for your time, and I look forward to seeing you in person in the band Triumph. I'm a big fan and always enjoyed your music, and you brought so much joy to so many people. Thanks very much.
3: Hope thanks to see for having you soon. Me on, Tom. I appreciate it.
2: Of course. Now, we got to move forward here. We got Chick McGee across the way.
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2: Thank you very much. And I keep getting messages from the owner of the San Francisco 49ers. He's confused about Hooker the Cooker. I'll tell him it's on the Bob and Tom YouTube page. You can get the new cookie recipe. It's wonderful. We are in the O'Reilly Auto Parts studios. 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
7: Good morning, I'm Jim Irizarry. The countdown for the South Bend Museum of Art to find a new home has officially begun. On Thursday, the Civic Center Board of Managers approved a resolution that the museum's lease at the Century Center will expire in 3 years. After 50 years at the Century Center, museum officials have already begun looking for a new location. Thursday's vote does not set any new location or plan for the museum, which will stay at its current location for the next 3 years. Indiana Michigan Power is proposing a $59 million rate cut that could freeze Hoosier residential utility bills for 3 straight years. Utility officials say the plan would save the average household about $100 a year starting next summer. I&M credits power demand from new data centers for generating the extra revenue needed to drop consumer prices. State regulators expect to rule on the proposed rate freeze by June. Governor Mike Braun is expanding storm recovery efforts to help schools and students get back on track. The state is working with impacted districts on plans to make up lost instructional time. That's being done through makeup days, longer school days, or scheduled breaks. Those plans are due September 18th. Indiana is also opening grants to help displaced students with food, clothing, shelter, and transportation. The Indianapolis Colts activated number one wide receiver Alec Pierce from the physically unable to perform list on Thursday, moving him closer to playing week one against Baltimore following offseason ankle surgery. Pierce practiced in a limited capacity on Thursday. Indianapolis finishes their preseason schedule against the Detroit Lions tomorrow. Coverage starts at noon on your home of the Colts, Sports Radio WSBT. The Chicago Bears will finish their preseason schedule against the Tennessee Titans tomorrow at 6 p.m. in Nashville.
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9: Mostly sunny skies today. Nice and quiet, but definitely warm. 80 degrees this afternoon for the high. We'll be in the 70s with dry conditions for football tonight, and then clear skies overnight drop us down to 57. Tomorrow, mix of the sun and clouds with a high of 82. There is a chance of rain by Saturday evening. I'm Chief Meteorologist Carrie Pujol.
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0: Hi.
4: Jess Hooker.
0: Hi.
4: There's Josh Arnold.
1: Hi there.
4: Hi. There's Ace Cosby.
19: Hello.
4: Hello. Hello, Tom.
2: I'm just getting into it over here.
0: Are you?
1: Why wouldn't you? It's a great sort of bluesy.
0: This is good.
1: Yeah.
0: I love it.
1: Almost Roseanne theme.
0: This is one of my favorites, yeah. Yeah.
2: You know who that is, Christy?
0: What is?
4: What's his name? Yeah.
1: On the mouth harp.
0: Oh, yeah, it's Tad Robbins.
2: It is Tad
0: Robbins. That would be my guess.
2: You're correct. That's terrific. He's
4: it's
2: a great
4: the
2: guy.
4: Tatter.
2: He's working on a new album, by the way. Looking
0: He's
2: forward
0: good.
2: To hearing that. Christy Lee is over there at the news desk. Couple quick things. Our buddy Al Jackson is at the Comedy Fort, Fort Collins, Colorado, tomorrow night for a couple of shows. Go see Al. He's terrific. Also, I'll urge you to check out Hooker the Cooker on our on the YouTube page. She's got a YouTube channel, I should say. Sorry.
0: Yeah, you go to Bob and Tom on YouTube and search Hooker the Cooker, and you'll see all of the cooking videos. I have like I don't know 7 or 8 of them up now. So
1: awesome!
0: Take a look.
2: And then a friend, and also you can make suggestions of things you'd like Ms. Hooker to cook.
0: Yeah, you can. I always ask that you guys comment and tell me what you think and make suggestions of things I could share with the cast each week. So. Yeah. If you've got a fun recipe we should try, let me know.
2: We've asked this before. If you could only eat one thing.
0: Mm-hmm. I'm oysters, 100% oysters. You guys
2: really?
0: Know that. Like, I really do want to put myself to the test and see how many I can eat. I'm going to say I could eat 80.
1: Wow.
0: I think I could eat 80.
2: Now, I'll have to call the insurance company, but I would love to make a video of this.
0: Yeah, let's do it. Yeah.
2: If I could just eat one thing, it would be spaghetti.
0: Always spaghetti? Yeah. With red sauce?
2: Yes.
0: Okay. Gotcha. Yeah. Marinara?
2: I'm a big fan. Any mushroom, whatever, meat, whatever. Chick McGee, if you had to.
4: Anything Italian, really.
2: Really?
4: Yeah, red sauce.
2: For the purposes of this argument, it's got to be just one thing.
0: Oh, okay. So
2: you could eat just one thing. Breakfast, lunch, and dinner in perpetuity.
4: Probably lasagna. I like that a lot. The big broad noodle. You know, nice. I'm a broad noodle guy. I like the nice wide noodle. You know what I mean.
0: They have a lasagna soup recipe.
20: Yeah, they do.
0: Recently.
4: There you go.
0: Yeah. If you want to take it in another form, I don't know.
2: I assume you cook a lasagna, put it in a blender, add water.
20: No.
0: Yeah, not quite.
20: I actually have that recipe on my Instagram.
0: Yeah, I'd like to try it.
20: I mean, not on my, I mean, saved on my Instagram.
2: Christy Lee, if you could only eat one thing.
20: Oh, I don't know. I've said popcorn before, but the nutrition person in me now would be going with something a little more like pizza or something that I could get some kind of nutritional
2: Josh,
20: value
2: it's
20: out
2: peanut
20: of.
2: Butter and jelly, isn't it, for you?
1: It is.
0: Yeah.
4: Every time you say that, I have a peanut butter and jelly sandwich in your honor sometime that day.
1: Oh, thank you. I hope you enjoy one today.
2: Ace, is it pizza?
1: Oh, yeah.
2: Of course. Okay. I'm sorry. Go
0: speaking
2: ahead.
0: Of, we have the 3 peanut butters that we have to taste test.
1: Oh, fun.
0: Remember that. So we need to do that next week.
1: It's
0: Jif, Skippy, and Peter Pan.
1: Yeah, we decided just to stick with the 3 main.
0: Yes.
20: Oh.
0: Yeah, so we're going to taste test those.
2: All right. No chunky.
0: I didn't get chunky. Chunky is my favorite, but I did not get chunky because I know how
1: that's fine.
0: You feel.
20: We have extra.
1: I think it's got its place. I like it.
20: Yeah. Andy likes extra chunky.
0: I do too. I'm with Andy. I'm with Andy.
20: Extra chunky.
2: You know, chunky has its place, which is the garbage can.
20: I agree.
2: No, thank you.
0: You like a peanut butter cookie?
20: Mm-hmm.
4: Oh, yeah.
0: Yeah, yeah. I use chunky peanut butter in a peanut butter cookie.
1: Oh, okay, yeah.
0: Oh, okay, it is different.
20: How peanut is butter that different?
4: Fudge. Peanut butter fudge.
2: It's a cookie.
4: Oh, yeah.
2: I'm sorry. We have Christy Lee at the news desk. You got anything over there?
20: Oh, I got time for one more story, I guess. An 86-year-old mountaineer has been reunited with his long-lost backpack and climbing equipment after the kit emerged from a melting glacier in Austria.
1: Oh, thank God. Man, I have been... I've been on pins and needles.
4: Right.
20: According to The Guardian.
2: I think this is an interesting story
20: A hiker discovered items. This is why he thinks it's interesting, Chick.
4: Uh-huh.
20: Including an ice axe, camera, and a pipe dating back from the 50s or 60s.
4: Oh, there you go. This all just happened yesterday to you. That's right.
20: On the Stolzfelner Glacier at an altitude of 9,700 feet.
2: Solstafferner.
20: I said that.
2: Solstafferner. That's the name of the culinary school where the Swedish chef went. No, what's interesting about this is...
20: They went through the heavily frayed documents in the backpack, discovered the owner's name, and tracked him down, the Austrian police. How wonderful is that?
2: Have you heard about how with these glaciers melting, they're finding the bodies of that have been frozen?
1: That'd be an interesting news story. Not a backpack.
4: Yeah.
2: Guy's been reunited with his backpack.
1: Well, what a sad life to have to. Oh, thank goodness I've been reunited with the backpack I lost.
20: He fell into the crevasse when he was hiking with his friends back in August of 1963.
1: Oh, they had to spend precious money on an 86-year-old?
20: He was sick. Yeah. It was in 1963 when he fell.
4: So he's clumsy and forgetful. Evidently.
2: Have you heard that they're finding bodies in the shrinking...
1: No, because we're doing this story instead of that.
2: In the shrinking lakes.
4: Yeah, I bet they find...
2: Those reservoirs out by
4: Knows? Maybe
2: Nevada.
4: They'll find a backpack there at the bottom of the lake. That'd be...
0: Yeah.
1: Wow. Yeah, they were finding some mob murders for sure.
2: Yeah.
0: Oh, 100%.
2: Yeah, that's like the end of Deliverance.
1: A couple of them were in like barrels and stuff.
2: Oh, yeah.
4: Yeah, you got to put it in the barrel. Bob did it.
1: Grizzly.
4: Not. That's right.
2: Would they put lye in the barrel with them, or is it just...
1: I don't know what. I don't know.
4: Yeah, they're not telling anybody.
2: That'd be a rough day. A rough day at the morgue. Well, first of all, we're going to need something to cut open the barrel.
1: In the movies, the morticians are always eating a sandwich while they're doing that.
4: Always.
1: Just to show that they're seasoned.
2: Okay, good. Well, thanks very much. We check out our Dolly Parton interview over the weekend. We got it posted. Go to bobandtom.com if you'd like to hear that one. These are the O'Reilly Auto Parts Studios. 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
1: Guess what time it is?
0: It's 10 o'clock. And that means one thing. 10 songs back to back. That's like back to back to back to back back back back back to back. With John Cruz on WIRX. Everything that rocks.

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19: WIRX weather.
20: High temperatures reach up to 81 today under mainly clear skies. Winds out of the northeast around 5 miles an hour. Mainly clear skies again tonight. Lows dip down to about 59. I'm staff meteorologist Derek Height.
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17: WIRX weather.
18: High temperatures reach up to 81 this afternoon under mainly sunny skies. Winds out of the northeast around 5 miles an hour. Mainly clear skies again tonight. Lows around 59. I'm staff meteorologist Derek Height.
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18: High temperatures reach up to 81 this afternoon under mainly sunny skies. Winds out of the northeast around 5 miles an hour. Mainly clear skies again tonight. Lows around 59. I'm staff meteorologist Derek Height.
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6: WIRX weather.
7: High temperatures reach up to 81 this afternoon under mainly sunny skies. Winds out of the northeast around 5 miles an hour. Mainly clear skies again tonight. Lows around 59. I'm staff meteorologist Derek Height.
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0: ride on cruise control. We're WIRX, and we're more like a race car with no brakes. Bob and Tom, they're the engine. Brock and Kiki, pure high-octane combustible fuel. John Cruise, the driver keeping us barely on the road. And Greg Beharrell, well, he's the rando guy hanging out at the window, waving at strangers.
1: Let's go!
0: Everything that rocks, especially the people. And I think we should put Brock in the trunk. This is WIRX.
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13: High temperatures reach up to 81 this afternoon under mainly sunny skies. Winds out of the south around 5 miles an hour. Lows level off around 60 tonight, mainly clear skies. I'm staff meteorologist Derek Hite.

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3: WIRX weather.
4: High temperatures reach up to 81 this afternoon under mainly sunny skies. Winds out of the south around 5 miles an hour. Lows level off around 60 tonight. Mainly clear skies. I'm staff meteorologist Derek Height.
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2: 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Everything that rocks.
3: Disease pressure isn't always predictable, but getting ahead of it can be important. Adam Byrne, technical service manager with FMC, says being ahead of the game helps growers maintain their advantage.
4: Each year now, we get more and more reports of early tar spot detection. But that early protection that Xyway LFR Fungicide brings is because it's something you can put down at planting or in a side dress, an early season application, and it provides this reservoir.

0: of a fungicide in the soil that those roots can pull and systemically move through the plant as the plant grows, constantly refreshing that fungicide so that you've always got that protection as you move through those vegetative and into reproductive stages.
1: He says Xyway LFR fungicide makes notable differences.
0: When you come on a field that has Xyway LFR fungicide, is the plants just look greener, more full. 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
4: High temperatures reach up to 81 this afternoon under mainly sunny skies. Winds out of the south around 5 miles an hour. Lows level off around 60 tonight. Mainly clear skies. I'm staff meteorologist Derek Hite.
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And now you do what they told you. 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
6: WIRX weather.
7: High temperatures reach up to 81 this afternoon under mainly sunny skies. Winds out of the south around 5 miles an hour. Lows level off around 60 tonight. Mainly clear skies. I'm staff meteorologist Derek Height.
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1: Before we do move on, though.
2: I'm doing my best.
1: I'm trying my best. Some sad news in the sports world. I'm sure you saw it. Everyone saw it, but I want to talk about it. George Foreman passed away at the age of 76. The boxing legend.
2: He's known for the Hyman pose, right? Like the...
1: Hold on, Keith.
2: Football. No, no, he's holding the football. And you.
1: What did you call it?
2: I met him one time.
1: What did you call it?
2: I'm guessing that's wrong.
1: You said the hymen.
2: Hymen. It's an H word.
1: Do you know what the hymen is?
2: The hymen. Oh, is that when someone's choking? What's the trophy? What is the trophy? The I met him one time, George Foreman. He worked with us one time on a broadcast, and I have a picture
1: I'm
2: with him.
1: I'm not correcting you.
2: Doing the pose.
1: The pose.
2: The hustle. No, it's not the hustle. What is it? I know I'm close. It's not the hymen, but it's the... Can I Google it?
1: Do
2: George
1: it.
2: George Foreman pose. What is it called? George Foreman. What is it? Wait, he was a boxer?
1: Yeah.
2: Why did...
1: Oh my God. No, please. Please, I will.
2: Football player.
1: No, I will tell you.
2: Who am I thinking of?
1: I have no idea, Kiki.
2: What's this pose?
1: Okay.
2: There's a trophy, the Hyman trophy. What? What is it?
1: Oh my
2: I know
1: God.
2: I'm close. Hyman. I don't know.
1: Oh, you're close, but you are. It is.
2: I don't know how to spell it, so I'm not getting anything good. What is Heisman?
1: There you go.
2: I can't believe that on my own. I did not see that.
1: I'm really concerned about you
2: it's
1: at this
2: Monday.
1: Point.
2: Stop it's it.
1: All right, fine. We'll leave it be. Hey, rest in peace, George Foreman. Rest in peace. That's what I was gonna say.
2: R.I.P.
1: R.I.P. Before Kiki completely hijacked
2: this. It was nice to not meet you. I thought I met you.
1: You did not meet George Foreman. Okay. One of the greatest boxers ever.
2: Okay.
1: Greatest grill master man ever with the George Foreman grill.
2: Yeah, we've had one of those before.
1: They're great. And sorry that Kiki ruined your nice obituary here. This was just terrible on your part, Kiki. We're going to be back with more. It's WIRX.
2: The Superstation.

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14: High temperatures reach up to 81 this afternoon under mainly sunny skies. Winds out of the south around 5 miles an hour. Lows level off around 60 tonight, mainly clear skies. I'm staff meteorologist Derek Height.
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1: Well, the economy has forced us all to make some tough decisions, but this is just ridiculous. A woman in Athens, Ohio, was having trouble making ends meet recently and decided that she couldn't afford to feed her 4.5-foot pet python.
2: No.
1: Yes, that's too big. Why would you have that? Why would you have that
2: what
1: in the first
2: too
1: place?
2: Too big. You shouldn't. Yes. Yeah. You shouldn't have it in the first place.
1: So here's what happened. On Sunday, she decided set it free, but instead of taking it to a swamp or the woods to release it, she just released it in a parking lot of the trailer park that she lives in. This story's all coming together. We're painting such a picture.
2: Yeah.
1: Now here's the thing, though, Kiki. Here's the thing.
2: My gosh.
1: She told police that she wasn't just going to abandon it like some psycho. She planned on running it over with a lawnmower later on.
2: What is happening? Is she on crack? Is she a crackhead?
1: I mean,
2: is she the trailer park crackhead?
1: Maybe. I don't know. There's a lot to choose from there. Anyway,
2: you weren't going
1: to
2: abandon it, so you're going to put it out of its misery by chopping it into
1: by running
2: pieces?
1: It over with the lawnmower. It disappeared, unfortunately, before before she got a chance to, you know,
2: to murder it.
1: Hit it with the snapper. Hit it with the Husqvarna. Police are still searching for the snake. So,
2: what a nightmare to be on the police force and have to walk through.
1: Yeah.
2: High knee it through some woods, hoping you don't get struck by a python.
1: Yeah.
2: Yeah.
1: Or just the high grass of the unmowed trailer park. So what do we got
2: here? You're going to find needles, a python.
1: A plastic kiddie pool flipped over.
2: Yeah, most definitely. Some tires that are half dug into
1: for
2: the
1: sure.
2: ground.
1: An El Camino on blocks.
2: Yep.
1: That's probably a good spot where that snake is hiding, is underneath that El Camino
2: or
1: on blocks.
2: Or wrapped up into that big tractor
1: The tractor tire, for sure. Nice, wet, cool spot for that snake.
2: Mm-hmm.
1: So what do we got here, Kiki? What do we got?
2: I got to lift my legs up now because we're talking about snakes too much.
1: We got Ohio. Fantastic. We got a trailer park in Ohio. Even better. We got an irresponsible snake owner. We got a loose snake, and we got a lady who wants to run it over with a lawnmower. Boy, this is a story. This has got it all.
2: It does have it all. These people exist. Yeah. We're amongst them.
1: Yeah. Don't look down, by the way, Kiki.
2: I know. My feet are literally up in the air right now.
1: I'm a snake. Oh, I didn't have the clip ready.
2: Nah,
1: I should have told you we had audio of this.
2: You
1: I'm
2: know
1: a
2: what?
1: Snake.
2: That I would like to hear. I would like to hear the conversation. If there's a, is there a cam, like a public cam?
1: I wish there was.
2: Chest
1: I wish
2: cam
1: there
2: or
1: was.
2: Whatever it's called.
1: Yeah, hear this lady.
2: Body
1: look,
2: cam. It's called
1: look.
2: A body cam.
1: Look, it's a cam on your body. You know what it is.
2: It's
1: like a
2: chest
1: shoulder cam. Like one of those VHS shoulder cams. No, here, we can just recreate it. So you be the officer, female officer, and you ask me, the lady.
2: Ma'am.
1: What?
2: Even though they're from Ohio, we're going to make them sound like they're from the Dirty South.
1: People from Ohio all sound that way. All right. So start over. So here
2: ma'am.
1: What?
2: Tell us what happened here.
1: Well,
2: why you seem like you're in distress. What's happening?
1: Look, I could only afford this month my Cheyenne cigarettes and my scratchers or food for my pet snake, okay? I couldn't do both. Obviously, I chose the money for the scratchers and my Cheyenne 100 menthol cigarettes. So I thought what I would do is I would take my pet python that I could no longer afford to buy food for, and I would set it free, and then I would run it over, obviously.
2: Why would you run it over?
1: Because I don't want some loose snake just roaming around eating all the dogs here at the trailer park and chasing kids.
2: Ma'am, you can't do that.
1: Look, I was being responsible. I was going to run it over with Daryl's lawnmower so the snake would no longer be around. I'm a responsible trailer park pet.
2: What trailer park are we at, ma'am?
1: Anyway. How dare you? I know my rights. Anyway.
2: Oh, good time.

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21: High temperatures reach up to 81 this afternoon under mainly sunny skies. Winds out of the south around 5 miles an hour. Lows level off around 60 tonight, mainly clear skies. I'm Staff Meteorologist Derek Height.
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1: A new study has found that people perform better on cognitive tests when they have number two'd beforehand. So researchers recommend doing a numero dos 60 to 90 minutes before a big event or test.
2: That's not at all what I thought you were going to say.
1: Shouldn't that be really the same for everything in life? I mean, we're always going to have a better time when we're not
2: constipated.
1: Hurry. Well, you know what I mean?
2: You're going to be distracted if you have to go.
1: I just don't think
2: What if you don't have to go?
1: I think you should try. I think you should sit for...
2: You're saying you should sit there?
1: You should try.
2: Try
1: and get it out. But I think, though, if you're 60 to 90 minutes out, you're going to know. Like, you're not... Unless that puppy creeps up on you, you know? Yeah. Which has happened. Believe me, I've been there. And all of a sudden, shouldn't have trusted that phone.
2: How about you just stay away from things that can make something like that come up? Smoking cig.
1: Right.
2: Coffee.
1: Hot cup of coffee. Some hot sauce.
2: Any high fiber.
1: A high fiber right there.
2: Meals.
1: Colon blow. anything like that.
2: Nitrate.
1: Yeah.
2: Don't chug any of those things before you take a cognitive test. What kind of cognitive
1: colonoscopy,
2: test are you talking
1: about? Colonoscopy prep. Maybe don't have that before your big exam. That would be good.
2: You're fasting.
1: Again, I think this is, it's kind of a no-need study because we all know, if you have to go, if that's where you're at, you're not going to do well on anything because all you're thinking about
2: you're
1: is
2: distracted.
1: I
2: my
1: don't want to ruin my pants. Yeah. I am clenching. It's into deep breathing. Deep breathing.
2: Just get through this.
1: Get out of my way! I had that 2-minute pizza! 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
11: High temperatures reach up to 81 this afternoon under mainly sunny skies. Winds out of the south around 5 miles an hour. Lows level off around 60 tonight, mainly clear skies. I'm staff meteorologist Derek Hite.

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1: This guy in Taiwan gave his wife an early Valentine's Day gift.
2: From Taiwan, okay.
1: Chen Wei Nong, a plastic surgeon and a father of three, gave himself a vasectomy and posted the video of him doing it on social media.
2: Hey, did he do it himself?
1: He did it himself.
2: Stop it.
1: He gave himself a vasectomy.
2: Well, I guess he's a surgeon.
1: He's okay. A plastic surgeon. Anyway,
2: yeah, he probably saved himself a lot of money.
1: He said he wanted to the procedure and then wanted it done right, so he did it himself. He gave himself local anesthesia.
2: Okay.
1: And when the area was numb, he started snipping and tying.
2: Okay, local anesthesia, which means just on the part. I was thinking he was all looped up. And trying to cut. Like, I instantly thought he was, like, basically drunk on anesthesia. I was, like, trying to cut himself up. Yeah. And then I'm going in again.
3: One more hit of the knife before I get the snippy snippy.
2: Okay.
3: Ooh, this is going to be tough. Probably shouldn't have taken that last. Oh, I'm seeing triple. Go for the one in the middle.
2: That's it.
1: No, Kiki, it was a shot in the local area where he was performing to numb it.
2: He numbed the sausages.
1: Where do you think a vasectomy takes place?
2: I don't know. Does it not?
1: He doesn't just tie his penis in a knot. Nothing's getting through there now.
2: No, you know what I was mistaking it for?
1: What were you mistaking?
2: Castration. Like when they just... If you can drive-

0: penis in a knot.
1: He doesn't just tie his penis in a knot. No. Oh, nothing's getting through there now.
0: No, you don't know.

0: shop.
1: Very long. I am terrified right
2: like
1: now.
2: Not like a neuter at
1: no,
2: all?
1: No, no.
2: Okay, then what
1: they
2: do you
1: just,
2: do?
1: All they do is tie.
2: Pinch it? Tie. There's a tie. That's right. Vasectomy. You get... It's not like tubes the, tied.
1: Yeah,
2: women,
1: that's exactly it.
2: Get their
1: that's
2: tubes
1: it.
2: Tied.
1: Yeah, it's the
2: exact thing. Men get something
1: just,
2: tied?
1: So they cut where the fluid passes through.
2: Okay.
1: All right, they cut that, and then they solder it.
2: Where's that at?
1: It's inside the sack.
2: Yeah.
1: The scrotum.
2: Though they do cut open the sausages.
1: Yes, not the sausages. The sausage is the top part.
2: Scrotum.
1: Oh, my God.
2: Scrotum yeah, is not the sausages. It's in the middle,
1: yeah.
2: Underneath. Why am I so bad at this?
1: This is unbelievable.
2: Anatomy.
1: How did we have a child? This is ridiculous.
2: Well,
1: you have no idea.
2: I'm not underneath getting up in there, you know?
1: Not taking a peek under the hood.
2: Not taking a peek under the hood.
1: All right. Can we get back to this?
2: Yes.
1: Right. Oh, my God.
2: Yes, yes.
1: By the way, again, you're going to stay away from it for
2: learning
1: a little while.
2: So much. I'll just Google it later.
1: He started snipping and tying. That's where I left off at. The entire process took about an hour, and it was a success. Jeez. Afterwards, he said, quote, "It was a strange feeling to touch and suture my own urethra." He also reminded people that he is a licensed surgeon, and he knew what he was doing, and urged others who wanted a vasectomy to see a licensed urologist.
2: That's important to note.
1: The video has been viewed more than 4 million times.
2: Wow. Well, yeah, a guy performing surgery on himself. But, you know, I totally get it. If you feel like you're the best in the biz and you don't trust someone else to do it correctly.
1: Yeah.
2: Yeah, do it yourself.
1: I don't think you do get it, Kiki.
2: Well, I mean, maybe I don't understand correctly in the right area. But the general
1: Wait,
2: idea.
1: I thought some guy just came in with a boxing glove and started punching him in the junk until it didn't work anymore.
2: That'd be way more fun.
1: I thought maybe some guy just came by with a shear and just right off.
2: Yeah, just chopped him up, put him in a jar.
1: That
2: send
1: is,
2: you on your way.
1: That is your WTF of the day, brought to you by AIR. You're going to go watch this video now, all right?
2: I need to go back to anatomy.
1: The anatomy class.
2: Class.
1: It's WIRX.
2: Everything that rocks.

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5: WIRX weather.
6: High temperatures reach up to 81 this afternoon under mainly sunny skies. Winds out of the south around 5 miles an hour. Lows level off around 60 tonight, mainly clear skies. I'm staff meteorologist Derek Height.
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1: Okay, let me just be completely honest with what's about to happen. It's probably self-serving on my part. It's not going to do any good. But, and maybe it's even a little sexist. I don't know. But we'll get to it. I want to make a statement here to all of you, to you, Kiki.
2: Okay.
1: It has never been a better time to be even an average-looking female at this point than right now in this day and age. And okay. I bring that up because I can't believe how many women are out there making money hand over fist online.
2: Oh, I know. I know, and I'm not one of them. It's pissing me off.
1: And it's kind of for me, too. And, like, it's not that I care. It's not like I need a bunch of money. But, like, it's, of course, I'm sitting there scrolling through social media on the toilet, like I do, like one does. And, you know, in between my fishing videos and, you know, RC car video, whatever else is in my algorithm, of course, ladies will pop up. And out of curiosity, I want to go see if there's any substance to their show. And you'll go and you'll see they have 46,000 followers and it's nothing.
2: It's a bunch of yous.
1: It's, well, we are the problem.
2: You're doing
1: well,
2: this.
1: I do want to bring this up because, guys, we are. One thing that's been kind of making its rounds, maybe you've seen it, what? A OnlyFans model who does very well for herself met, like physically met her number one subscriber. She brought him in and interviewed him. Exactly what you would. He has paid this woman $35,000 over the course of his subscription, and he's exactly what you would expect. Some guy, he's like a Gen Xer, you know, maybe in his 50s, you know, that kind of age, portly fella, creepy as all get out. And he's like, oh, it's I've given you 30, and like proudly. And this girl looks mortified, terrified. It's not some jacked Chris Hemsworth guy, no, it's some slovenly guy who's just shelling money. And then, like, they shook hands. He's like, oh, it's so nice to finally actually be able to touch yourself. It's like, lady, you're gonna get murdered by this guy. I'm not mad at the ladies. I'm mad at the dudes. I think maybe it's pushing some ladies to not maybe try for something else in life. Maybe
2: it's
1: an easy way to do it.
2: Make a buck.
1: Should I be mad? Because
2: not an easy way. I am still trying to figure out what I could do.
1: It's just, because some of the things too I see and I'm like, it's not even like you're really doing that much. You're not even showing that much.
2: Right. Very little goes a long way.
1: I'm
2: looking for very little effort. Max payout.
1: I think I have an idea for you, because something that guys seem to really like is blue-collar women that are average attractive. Like, honestly, you throw on a tank top and some tight jeans and you go do some farm work, guys lose their minds over that.
2: I know. I've seen some of those girls.
1: Like I said, this is self-serving. I just wanted to rant. But I've never seen ladies, I don't ever want to hear that you're oppressed right now, because it is the best time to be. You don't even need to be that good looking. You can still make a killing. Unbelievable.
2: Can't make it far in your professional industry, but we can sure as heck put on a push-up bra and get paid more.
1: Isn't that what you want?
2: Online. No, it's not.
1: Isn't actually that what you want, not. Though? All right. Who cares if you
2: got a real job and equal pay?
1: Who cares if you're the CEO of some company? No. Go just push up the girls and make, you know, 6 figures a month on only. Unbelievable. Ridiculous. There's nothing I could push up and make money. I end up on a list.
2: Yeah. Yeah, you do.
1: You're going downtown, buddy. Yeah, I'm trying content.
2: Guys just look cringe when they're trying trying too hard.
1: Yep. All right. Anyway, rant over. We're going to be back with more. It's WIRX.
2: The Superstation.
1: Go make us some money, for God's sake.
2: I'm trying. Don't know.

0: This is the sound of a job interview with a conventional high school graduate.
1: Impressive resume. I think you'd be an excellent fit for this position. 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
0: And this is the sound of a job interview with a graduate of Berrien Springs Discovery Academy.
1: Impressive resume. 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
0: Parents who are unsure of their kids going back to school in a traditional school setting can see them excel at Berrien Springs Discovery Academy, who has provided this program for over 20 years. 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
10: Lows dip down to about 60 tonight under mainly clear skies. South winds around 5 miles an hour. A mix of clouds and sun tomorrow, highs around 82. I'm staff meteorologist Derek Height.
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1: And now, it's time for Shower Thoughts.
2: If you stick a sticker on a stick, then you are a stick sticker stickerer with the sticker stick. Suck on that one, Dr. Seuss.
3: So stupid.
2: I am the sticker stick stickerer.
3: Stickers don't stick on sticks.
2: Have you tried?
3: Probably.
2: I think it'll stick to a stick.
3: We do a lot of crafts with sticks.
2: All right, we're going to get some stickers and sticker some sticks.
3: All right.
2: And be the sticker stick sticker. Okay. I'm pretty sure I'm having a stroke now at this point. Call a doctor immediately.
3: In reality, you really don't have to do much for a Klondike bar.
2: So That's what true. Would...

0: sticks.
1: All right, we're going to get some stickers and sticker some sticks.
0: All right.
1: And be the sticker stick sticker. Okay. I'm pretty sure I'm having a stroke now at this point. Call a doctor immediately. In

0: something that is awful.
1: Why does it make us laugh?
0: Yeah. What kind of weird evolutionary thing where something that hurts and is terrible makes us go,
1: I know, and it's confusing to the people doing it. They think we're having a good time, but really, these are not tears of joy. No. I'm crying because I hate it so much.
0: It hurts.
1: Even
0: stop
1: though
0: it.
1: It looks like I'm enjoying it.
0: Why is my body doing this to me?
1: So funny. All right. The only thing that can be appreciated by any sexual orientation is a nice ass.
0: You know what? Everyone appreciates a good dumper. All right. Because we all got asses, so we all, hey, all right?
1: Yeah.
0: Gay, straight, no idea what you are.
1: Men or women, you're right.
0: Got a nice dumper on you, all right? You're thick as a brick, all right?
1: We appreciate it.
0: Bounce a quarter off that ass. Everyone loves it. That's what we need. That's what's going to bring the world together. Just a nice ass. That's what we need to rally behind.
1: This makes zero sense.
0: My goodness.
2: Whoa. Mind blown.
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1: 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Amazing food, amazing drinks, amazing atmosphere, and you know what? They care about our furry friends. Bringing it to you today. Joining me is Megan Speets, kennel director from Van Buren County Animal Control. And Megan, you got an adorable pup for us today. Could you tell us about Summer?
2: Oh, Summer is quite a joy. She was brought in to us after her owner was forced to surrender her. And so I want people to know that that is nothing to be held against her. It's not her behavior that got her that way. But she is a sweetheart, loves people, happy to be around them. She even loves children, and she loves other dogs. So she would be great for any family, really.
1: She is absolutely beautiful. You sent over a handful of photos, and I can't wait to post those on our socials so people can fall in love immediately. As far as vaccinations, spayed, tell us a little bit more about her health history and what needs to be done with her.
2: She's perfect for adoption. She's up to date on her vaccinations. She's already spayed. And so those things are completely taken care of. Nobody has to worry about that after an adoption. And as far as her health, she's 2 years old, so she's very healthy and active. She has a very high energy rate. And she's a great choice.
1: I always like to say pets like that, like Summer, are plug and play. So if you're looking for that new furry family member who is just going to bring so much joy to your life, this looks like an amazing fit. Summer's going to be just for you. Well, I'm sure people now want to meet Summer and probably take her home. If someone is interested in Summer, how do they get a hold of you guys and maybe get that adoption process started?
2: Well, we welcome anybody to come into our shelter located in Hartford at 5-8-0-4-0 County Road 681, like I said, in Hartford, and ask to meet her. She's a great dog. She's definitely wanting to do that. They can also check her out on our Facebook page and reach us out from our messenger and call. If you want to call, the number is 269-621-4621.
1: 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And of course, I'll have all of this linked up along with the photos, like I mentioned, on our station socials and website. So if you are interested in Summer, this beautiful pup that is just looking for that forever home, it could be with you. And also, there are a lot of other great pets. Maybe Summer's not the right fit. I know we're showcasing her, but there's so many great animals looking for those forever homes. So I'll make sure you're linked up. All right. If you missed anything, find out more on our website, also our station socials. Megan, thank you so much for the time. I really appreciate it.
2: Thank you for having us today.
1: It has been the Mason Jar Cafe Furry Friend of the Week.
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4: Lows dip down to about 60 tonight under mainly clear skies, south winds around 5 miles an hour. A mix of clouds and sun tomorrow, highs around 82. I'm staff meteorologist Derek Height.
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1: Well, let's kick it off with this. Move over, Moo Dang and Haggis. The United States has its own pygmy princess.
2: Yay.
1: The Metro Richmond Zoo in Virginia is now home to a new baby pygmy hippo.
2: Where'd they get it?
1: From the Chinese zoo? No, it was born. It was born there. So we had pygmy hippos.
2: I know.
1: Oh. You thought we stole theirs? No. We had our own. And it's the best one because it's a USA pygmy hippo. USA. Ours is the cutest with his little fat pygmy nose. His name is... Oh, it has not been named yet. Poppy, Juniper, Omi, or Hammy May.
2: What's the zoo? Where at?
1: It's in Virginia. The Metro Richmond Zoo. Just look up USA pygmy.
2: Pygmy hippo.
1: It's adorable.
2: Ooh,
1: it's
2: there's an online poll to name this little
1: thing. That's what we're
2: saying.
1: The front runners are Poppy, Juniper,
2: Omi.
1: Oh, my
2: God. He's the cute. You're right. We have the cutest one.
1: We do. Of course you do. It's the USA one. Way cuter than Haggis and Moo Dang. Get out of here. You got ugly pygmy hippos, okay? Ours is the cutest.
2: What are the front runners for the name?
1: Oh, my God. I've said it three times. You look it up. I'm not doing it again. I've said the names three.
2: I'm busy looking at photos of this baby.
1: Oh, my God.
2: I'll find it.
1: You're built like a pygmy hippo. Let's call it
2: cute?
1: Kiki.
2: Cute as
1: adorable.
2: Hell.
1: Roly-poly and adorable.
2: Everyone's fascinated with me.
1: Everyone wants to follow my Instagram account because I'm adorable. There you go. Anyway, USA! USA! What about this? The executive producer of The Simpsons has revealed how the series will end. And he says it'll just be like any other episode. Matt Selman told the New York Post that the writers aren't planning a lame, sappy ending like other shows. Now, we don't have
2: an
1: ending.
2: What's
1: the show? The Simpsons.
2: Oh, okay. I'm dying.
1: What are we doing here? What are we doing here?
2: Is this on?
3: Hello? Is anyone... just want to make sure this effing microphone is on.
2: Sorry.
1: Jesus.
2: I got it.
1: Simpsons. Okay. You know the Simpsons?
2: Maybe you're talking too fast or something.
1: Bart,
2: why do I keep
1: Homer.
2: Missing things?
1: Jesus Christ.
2: Okay. No sappy ending. Got it.
1: Moving on. Okay. If someday the Simpsons will end, it'll just be a basic show. One more. Okay. One more for us.
2: I got my
1: Hang
2: undivided
1: with me.
2: Attention.
1: Undivided attention. Kiki, focus.
2: Here, hold on. Let me close out of the pygmy.
1: Yeah, once you close your...
2: Hippo pictures.
1: Unbelievable.
2: It's really hard.
1: You're like a golden retriever with ADD. Jesus. Lastly, Utah police are searching for... Put your phone down, Kiki. Put your phone down right now.
2: I was looking at the time.
1: They took 3 seconds for you to get distracted.
2: The time.
1: Unbelievable.
2: Oh, my gosh.
1: Utah police are searching for climbers who damaged 1,000-year-old Native American petroglyphs by hammering steel anchors into the rocks.
2: Oh,
1: so they were up
2: climbers?
1: There climbing and is on this sacred Native American
2: drawings. They didn't know where
1: drawings.
2: They were?
1: No, I think they knew. They just didn't care. Because I'm going to say something here. So they have not identified these people. They're asking for help because it is being charged as vandalism, clearly,
2: right.
1: Because it's Native American stuff, and they just were up there hammering away in it so they could climb, bro. I'm going to say something.
2: Yikes.
1: And I'm sorry for any climber I may know or friends or family members that I know or people that are listening that climb. The climbing community just seems like the worst type of people. Just a bunch of smug, granola-eating asses in their Patagonia windbreakers. Don't they just seem like, ugh. Like, just like jerks. They're in their vans because they got to climb, bro. I'm going to sit here. Just stop it. First of all, it's a stupid hobby. Climbing? You're just moments away from falling to your death.
2: What about the free climbers?
1: What are you doing?
2: What are you doing?
1: And now this. I don't know. It seems like they're just kind of ugh people. I'm just going to say it. They just kind of ugh. That's my take on climbers. Sorry if you're a climber and you like doing it. It just seems like there's other things to do instead. And I think you're better than us because you're what? Out there climbing rocks? Good for you. Find a different hobby, Kyle. All right. That is your stupid quickies for a Thursday. We're going to be back with more. Your comedian for today, Ray Romano.

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10: Lows dip down to about 60 tonight under mainly clear skies. South winds around 5 miles an hour. A mix of clouds and sun tomorrow. Highs around 82. I'm staff meteorologist Derek Height.
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1: All right, Kiki, let's do it. Fact and opinion time. I love facts and opinions, yeah. If you didn't know, Kiki, it's April 2nd, and it is National Peanut Butter and Jelly Day.
2: Ooh.
1: Peanut butter jelly time. 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

0: appeared in a Boston Cooking School magazine of culinary science and domestic economics. Mm. 1901, one of the most delicious sandwiches.
1: The brilliant minds
0: came to together. Fruition. I don't think I've ever had a peanut butter and jelly that I haven't enjoyed. Well, nope. Not true, but I think you know where I'm going to go with this, Gigi.
1: Exactly. This was actually a recent discovery.
0: So we went a little too far with our
1: organic
0: cutting out sugar stuff.
1: Yeah. Some things you just can't
0: don't mess with it.
1: And that is peanut butter and jelly. We got sugar-free jelly. Puke. Gross. Right in the trash. That was the worst sandwich ever.
0: And add in the fact that we put it on
1: organic peanut butter.
0: Organic peanut butter.
1: So it literally just tastes like oiled up, crunched up peanuts.
0: And like then we had it on like whole wheat bread. It was awful. And I am so sorry to the peanut butter and jelly gods for us doing that. Okay? No. You need thick, the whitest Wonder Bread you've ever seen.
1: And honey peanut butter.
0: Honey roasted peanut butter is great. And the sugariest Smucker's jelly.
1: Normal reserve, yes. Smucker's,
0: what were we doing?
1: Welch's.
0: What were we thinking, Gigi? So angry with myself. And honestly, it's a pretty complete meal, all in all.
1: Ooh, what about those Crustables?
0: Uncrustables. Crustables, that's where they just take the crust. This is a horrible business plan, guys. It's all crust. No one's going to buy this.
1: Uncrustables.
0: Yes.
1: Gosh, I could eat 20 of those.
0: You took the only reason we don't eat 7-8 a box of peanut butter and jelly sandwiches is because we have to make it. Uncrustables took the making part, which is the only thing that slows us down, and they got rid of it. Mm-hmm. You're right. You're hucking.
1: Especially when it's cold.
0: Look, I'm chewing the last bit.
1: The fridge.
0: Oh yeah, that's great. I'm chewing the last bit of my first Uncrustable while I'm opening the second Uncrustable. Okay, that's what I'm doing.
1: Oh, I know.
0: My goodness,
1: I know.
0: So, hey, tell you what, on peanut butter and jelly day, all right. Go make yourself a delicious white bread, thick white bread.
1: Not too thick.
0: Creamy peanut butter. No, I want that white bread that sticks to the roof of your mouth with the peanut butter all in there. Also, sorry, little hack.
1: You're grossing me out.
0: Last little hack. Put butter down first then peanut butter and then the jelly. That helps. God, I'm going to eat 87 Uncrustables today. It's going to be great.
1: I wish I could.
0: Peanut butter, jelly, don't make everyone sad, Kiki, all right? Don't do that. Don't be the victim today. Unbelievable.
1: I was so sad sounding. I wish I could.
0: Now that's a you. All right. Don't ruin peanut butter
1: and
0: jelly
1: day. I'll eat a salad.
0: Enjoy your delicious peanut butter and jellies while I'm over here being sad. Peanut butter jelly time. Peanut butter jelly time. All right. We're going to be back with more.
1: Guys are just built different. It's not fair.
0: Brock and Kiki.

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5: Lows dip down to about 60 tonight under mainly clear skies. South winds around 5 miles an hour. A mix of clouds and sun tomorrow. Highs around 82. I'm staff meteorologist Derek Height.
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4: When bands on stage ask, "How's everyone doing tonight?" why do they never reply when I say, "Good, you?"

0: WIRX. Phone me. Because if you've heard this show before, you know I'm very phony. Nope. No, wait, wait.
1: Hi, is this Greg?
0: Oh, I hope not. I loathe that guy.
1: Ah, so do I, but I love him.
0: Yeah, I'm easy to love. That's why I put it in my Craigslist ad. So what are you up to?
1: I'm gonna get up and make something to eat. I'm not sure what to make yet.
0: I always ask my stomach what it wants.
1: Yeah.
0: Which makes waiters very uncomfortable. So what are the options?
1: I got all kinds of stuff. I got chicken, I got pork, I got beef, I got Chinese, I got Mexican, I got all kinds of stuff to make.
0: Okay, this list is going into green eggs and ham territory. Well, okay, what's the main thing you want?
1: What goes good with vodka?
0: Wow, you really are one of my listeners.
1: Yes.
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Because our original idea was rocks that everything, but it turns out they really can't. They're just kind of there and being a rock.

0: WIRX. The following phone call was taped before a dead studio audience.
1: So because you're a server in a restaurant, you can answer this question. How do you upsell people?
2: Well, you kind of like, if they're asking you a question about something, give them a short description of it, and then I usually try and be like, but this thing is like this, but better for these reasons.
1: It's like this, but better. That's actually how I proposed.
2: Yeah, man.
1: Yeah, I was lying. So what is your go-to charming tactic when you're serving people?
2: I try and be super personal with every table.
1: Super personal? Like you say, what can I get you started with? And how's your relationship with your father?
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16: Lows dip down to about 60 tonight under mainly clear skies, south winds around 5 miles an hour. A mix of clouds and sun tomorrow, highs around 82. I'm staff meteorologist Derek Height.
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0: It's the Greg B. Harrell Show. Cassettes are coming back big time. Yeah, so in North America, sales of new cassette tapes have increased by double-digit percentages every year since 2017, including a 33% increase in sales a year ago. But that is nothing compared to the UK, where last year there was a 103% increase in sales of new cassettes. Yeah, cassettes are popular again. Fingers crossed that my MP3 collection skyrockets next.
1: This

0: WIRX. Oh, no. Listen to this. Here we go. Here. Oh, my stars. How long have you been married?
1: 10 long years.
0: Wow. When you got married, you could still rent something from Blockbuster.
1: Are you married?
0: No, no. But they say the 487th proposal is the charm, so we'll see. So is marriage worth it?
1: Honestly, because she's not listening, no.
0: Wow. I haven't heard a no like that since Javert. Okay, so if you had to give marriage a Yelp review, what would it be?
1: Marriage. Meh.
0: That should be a Hallmark card for a 10th anniversary. Meh.
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0: It's the Greg Beharrell Show. 888-760-1977. YouTube is being criticized for not providing enough Canadian content. Issuing an apology should cover it.
1: 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Everything that rocks.
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